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friend. Know what I'm saying? Outside is back to what it was, you know what I'm saying? Atlanta, tell you about my run, you know what I'm saying? 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

0: 95.8, that boy Hip Hop and R&B Core, more Sides Radio. That right there, Drizzy Drake, along with Future Ran to Atlanta, rolling right now inside the Prime Time Show. Shout out to Drake, man. That boy, let's get this watch. This is really expensive watch. I think it was like $13 million that the watch cost. Yeah, crazy. Rolex watch. It's got the Iceman edition or something like that. Like one in one, $13 million. Shout out to that guy. But look, getting in on this good old Monday night, I need to hear from you. 613-893-9595. Coming back with my guy Lil Baby right here on the beat.
1: East Mississippi, West Alabama, it's back. 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Take over your pep rallies every Thursday and Friday during football season. 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

0: 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This football season, believe that. We're number one in the streets, number one in the schools, number one in the community, number one for pep rallies too, and number one for hip-hop and R&B. 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

0: girl, you a 10. 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
1: 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Believe that. We're number one in the streets, number one in the schools, number one in the community, number one for pep rallies too, and number one for hip-hop and R&B. 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
1: Zaychello, you made this?

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0: York, that shit now. You feel me? I go spin on a. 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I go booming out on that. 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I go metro booming on. Feel what I'm saying? Stop playing with a swag chick. You feel me?
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2: I heard what you said through the grapevine. 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

grapevine. 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

0: 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The Beam is proud of you and wishing you much continued success, all right? 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

0: 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Believe that. 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

0: I went triple dipper. 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
1: Why?
0: That's why they.

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0: Mr. Hem is

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1: Whoa, whoa, whoa, whoa, whoa, whoa.
0: Mr. Hem is here.
1: Whoa, whoa, whoa, whoa, whoa, whoa.
0: Mr. Hem.

0: my strikers bulletproof. 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
1: 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Number one in the streets. Number one in the schools. Number one in the community. 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

let's get the party started. See you at the bar, you was hardly talking. That's when I knew that your heart was scarring. 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

Nine brown eyes. And be showing love to all my HBCUs in the SIP. Jackson State, Alcorn, Mississippi Valley, Tougaloo College, and Russ College. We representing for you right now. 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

came from. 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
1: School's back in, and the beat is backing you up. 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

0: The beat says, welcome back to school. 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

0: Northwest Middle, Magnolia Middle, and Carver Middle School. 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
0: 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We're Meridian's number one for hip-hop and R&B. And doing it for the culture. 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

grapevine. 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
0: 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Number one in the streets. Number one in the schools. Number one in the community. 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
1: School's back in, and the beat is backing you up. 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

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Whether you're heading to class, hitting the books, or riding the bus, we got the hip-hop and R&B to keep you moving. We 95.1, The Beat.

0: give a f- right up. 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Huh. They not having going on.
1: Why?
0: That's why they can't.

0: 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Doing it for the culture. We're 95.1 The Beat.
1: She ain't even all that. 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

he can't wait. 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

0: 10. Girl, you a 10, girl, you a 10, girl, you a 10. 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
1: The beat got nothing but love for you. We Meridian's number one for hip hop and R&B. And doing it for the culture. With 95.1 the beat.

The beat says, welcome back to school. Whether you're heading to class, hitting the books, or riding the bus, we got the hip-hop and R&B to keep you moving. We 95.1, The Beat.

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Know what I'm saying? 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Atlanta, tell you about my run, you know what I'm saying? Ask Pluto Banker 21, you know.

0: 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Number one in the schools. 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

0: 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Quitman, Enterprise, Newton, and Forrest.
1: Can't nobody put it down.
0: We putting it down for you. We're Meridian's number one for hip-hop and R&B. And doing it for the culture. We're 95.1 The Beat.

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1: School's back in, and the beat is backing you up. 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
0: Yeah,
1: came about to know it, ain't see it. 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
1: a couple years straight, thought that was it. Ain't no fucking way, no, I brought back a hit. I had took her with me, we both spent a little time. 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Lamey, I brought back a chain and some money, a purse. I just brought back some. Cut her off, I won't feelin' that. Take him back over like.

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0: in New York with that now. 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
1: We're number one in the streets, number one in the schools,
2: yeah.
1: Number one in the community,
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1: and doing it for the culture. 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
1: JY, turn me up. 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That's for all my scammers and my kid money.

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1: Yeah. 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
0: kicking it with Meridian's number one for hip-hop and R&B, and doing it for the culture with 95.1 The Beat.

Hold on. 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You can recall it and I can hear you.

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1: I just wanna love you.
0: The beat got nothing but love for you. We Meridian's number one for hip-hop and R&B, and doing it for the culture. 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
1: Can't nobody put it down.
0: 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We're Meridian's number one for hip-hop and R&B. And doing it for the culture. We're 95.1 The Beat.

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0: Northwest Middle, Magnolia Middle, and Carver Middle School. The Beat is giving you a big shout out.
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0: Mr. Pooh. 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
1: Whoa, whoa, whoa, whoa, whoa, whoa.
0: Mr. Hem is here.
1: Whoa, whoa, whoa, whoa, whoa, whoa.
0: Mr. Hem.
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1: School's back in, and the beat is backing you up. 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
2: She ain't even all that. 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
1: Good morning and welcome to the show. It's Dee Dee in the morning and it is Tuesday. It is August 18th, 2026.
2: Come
1: welcome,
2: on now.
1: Welcome.
2: Tuesday.
1: Yes, it is. Good morning to Trey G.
3: Hey, good morning.
1: And good morning to comedian JJ Williamson.
4: Good morning, good people.
1: It is Tuesday, August 18th. It's National Couples Day. Yes, it is.
3: Couples Day. Mm-hmm. Okay, shout out to the couples. Mm-hmm. If you happy.
4: Yeah, if you happy, man.
1: If you happy and you know it, clap your hands.

0: Yeah, me and you know when in you
1: really want to show it.
2: If you're happy and you know.
0: I thought it was in your face to show it. No?
1: No, man. Oh. See,
3: they people hey, alternate.
1: No, all
0: right, fine. It is National Couples Day, so there you go. World Shout Breast out. Cancer Research Day.
3: Oh, that's
1: on,
3: a big
1: that.
3: One.
1: Come on, yeah.
3: My mom had breast cancer. Mm-hmm. Shout out my mama, Glorada.
0: National Bad Poetry Day.
3: Okay. I like it.
0: I used to try. Anybody in here try to write? But y'all never tried to write poetry? I did as a kid. It was so basic.
3: Yeah. I remember I wrote a girl like a love poetry note when I was in.
0: Don't tell me it started with Roses Are Red.
3: No. When I was in middle school, it was actually an Alicia Keys song.
0: Oh.
3: It went, I was wondering maybe if I made you my baby.
0: You did not.
3: If we do the unthinkable, would that make us so crazy?
0: I can't.
3: If you ask me, Lauren, I'm ready. I never forget it.
0: You wrote that song.
3: I never forget it, yeah. Huh. I wrote it out.
0: All right. It's Never Give Up Day. Never give up on that,
1: yeah,
0: Trey.
1: Don't you give up on that either.
3: Yeah, yeah. No, I gave up. Yeah. I gave up. She like women now. It's so crazy.
0: Oh, wow.
1: Oh, damn.
3: It's so crazy.
0: Oh, wow.
1: I'll be like, well, give him my damn poem back. Hey, I took my time. I'm going to give this somebody that appreciates it.
0: It's National Ice Cream Pie Day.
1: Ice cream pie?
0: Mm-hmm.
3: Like a what you call it?
0: Like an ice cream cake or almost or a frozen pie? I don't know.
3: No, like a turtle pie or like an Oreo pie.
0: Okay.
3: You know,
1: something like that.
3: You know what I'm talking about.
0: It sounds like one of them ice cream cakes I'm talking about from Baskin and Robbins.
3: I hate it when you do that.
0: When I do
3: okay.
0: What?
3: I hate it when you do that.
0: Okay.
1: Yeah, try that. Okay. You saw his mouth.
3: I can't stand it.
0: Let's celebrate birthdays. Forget it. Let's go.
1: Come on.
0: All right. Here we go. It's our birthday. Yes, it is. Happy birthday. It goes out to the actor Edward Norton.
1: Okay.
0: Great actor.
1: Amy. Yeah. Great actor.
0: And also, happy birthday goes out to the actor Christian Slater celebrating a birthday.
3: Did he pass? He's still alive? Christian Slater.
1: Christian Slater. Yeah, he's alive.
3: Okay, but, Christian Slater. What was it? What did he play on?
0: Which one are you thinking? I think you're thinking of Batman.
3: The Batman, yeah.
0: But that ain't him.
3: That
0: was Val Kilmer.
3: Val Kilmer. Okay, gotcha.
0: Yeah, I had to think of which one he's thinking of, too.
1: But that ain't too off as far as looks, though, to be
3: right.
1: Real, though.
3: Right?
1: Yeah, for real.
3: I was like, didn't he recently pass? Okay, Val Kilmer.
0: All right. Gotcha. Yeah. I was trying to see if there was anybody else we knew that had a birthday other than that.
3: Okay.
0: Nope. All right, let's do this. We kick the show off with early morning memes. Let's
1: Come
0: go.
1: On
0: here
1: in.
0: We go. Here we go. Kick it off with the memes. Mine just says this. One minute, you're young and wild. And then the next, you're into candles and air fryers.
3: Oh, that's real.
0: Now, how did that happen?
3: Hey, growth. Yeah.
0: Oh, age.
3: Whole lot of growth.
0: All right, thank you.
3: Trey. I hate air fryers, though. All right, I got one. mine says, a difficult ending can save you from continuing the wrong story.
1: Damn.
3: Yeah, a difficult ending can save you from continuing the wrong story. Keep that in mind.
0: What you got,
1: please do.
0: JJ?
1: All right, here we go. How do you have 20 ninjas to go drinking with, but not one to do a business with? Change the circle, man.
3: Big on big.
0: Like it.
1: Come on,
0: all
1: man.
0: Right, that's how we kick the show off with early morning memes. Coming up this morning on the show, we're going to bring you more industry highlights with our hot topics, of course. Plus, while you're on the way to work this morning, make sure you tap in with us. We got a dope discussion. Oh, my gosh.
3: Mm-hmm.
0: Oh, we got a good one for you coming up this morning. And then we also got money for you with our $1,000 minute game.
1: Come on,
0: all right? Get ready to play that. Get ready to call in and have some fun, too. Here we go. It's Tuesday, it's Dee Dee in the morning.
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2: It's Didi in the morning. All right. Got a debate. We're about to debate. Me and Trey. He said something off the air. Got us all in here thinking. Go ahead, Trey.
3: So, you know, over the weekend, my algorithm is full of some of everything. Mm-hmm. Right. Is what it feels like, at least. I came across this video of this guy, right? And he was talking about social media. And he basically asked and posed the question, is liking pictures, women's pictures on social media, is it considered cheating if you are in a relationship? Mm. Now, he did make a couple good points. I do want to let you hear it first and then make your decision.
4: Okay. It's my opinion that it's extremely disrespectful. For one, I think that when you like a woman's photo, you are essentially telling her that she's pretty. In my head, if I like your photo, you're going to think that I like you. For one, I don't. For two, if I did, I shouldn't. And for three, if I did, I shouldn't be telling you anyway. All of that is just too much for me. I don't think liking a woman's photo is any different from me and my woman being outside and a woman walking by us and I turn and I look. I think that's the same thing to me. Disrespectful. It's sloppy. It's loud. It's thirsty. You telling her that she look good without you actually saying it. Even if she do look good, okay? It's not my job to tell her. It's a thousand of them that's gonna tell her. And this is the most disrespectful part to me. It's what that other woman can deduce from me liking her photo. And God forbid you like more than one. Now she thinking my girl a dweeb. And that's the last thing I want is to make my woman look stupid or not be respected by other women.
3: My girl a dweeb is what he said if you get caught like an other girl.
2: I ain't heard dweeb in a long time. I ain't heard that word.
5: I might have looked that up.
2: A dweeb. I like it.
3: Damn. He did make some good points.
2: He did, because let me tell you, if I looked up and I saw that my husband, there were some pictures and all of a sudden, okay, like for instance, we had a boss that every time I turned around, he liked every good looking woman on Instagram's picture. It would be thousands of women. I don't know how he did any work because he liked pictures so much. Thanks. If I saw my husband liking pictures, I'm going to lose my mind, especially at that amount.
3: Yeah.
2: Now, I get confused, too, because like we have a married couple of friends and people like that.
3: Yeah, exactly.
2: And I'll like some of their husband's pictures.
3: Yeah.
2: I like them, and I like hers, too, but you get my point. And
3: he's not allowed. Is he allowed to like the wife's pictures?
2: Yeah, I would think so, because we're all friends, right?
3: Okay.
2: Right? I'm just saying.
3: Sound like some exchanges going on in there.
2: Okay, hold on a second. I like JJ's pictures. I can like yours, right? That's not disrespectful to my husband, right? Because we all work together.
3: Sure. But I don't... Does it matter that you don't know the person that you are liking the picture? Maybe you like something within the picture.
2: So what you're saying is we shouldn't like random folks.
3: It sounds like that's what you're saying. That's what he's saying as well. Yes, I think that you should be able to like people's pictures.
4: I don't care
3: if they random or if you know them or if you don't know them. Because I might like something within the picture.
2: No. If I look up again, if I saw my husband liking tens and thousands of chicks' pictures, I'm having a problem.
3: Now, that's different. If he's just strictly liking women's pictures, and then, yes.
2: But if he only likes one random one, I'm going to have a problem. Because I'm going to be like, why her?
3: JJ, you are jumping into a relationship, right?
6: Yeah.
2: So...
6: What if some of these pictures are of she accepting an award or
2: something?
6: Okay,
2: yeah.
6: That's fine.
2: What if it's just where she's sitting up in a bikini and a bathing suit? Or
3: oh, gosh. So she got to have
2: cute ass outfit.
3: She got to have an Amish sweater down to her ankles. She got to have a cardigan on. She got to have a turtleneck on.
2: Damn. All the above.
3: And some Velma glasses.
6: You want her to have a TSA outfit on.
2: Yep.
3: Right.
6: Damn.
2: Right. Now he can like the picture, but if she's sitting up there sexy as ever and ever, why my husband liking that?
3: Well, you know what? If you like that, I'll take it one step further. The dude actually said that if you are single, you shouldn't be liking bitches neither.
4: Now, I'm going to be honest with you. Even if I was single, I wouldn't be liking women's photos because I don't think it's much of a benefit to it. I don't want the woman that I end up with in the future to ever see my name hovering around somebody's photo in a little heart box saying, look at your thirsty ass over here. Nah, I don't want that. So, fellas, even if you single, just chill out. Be smooth. You don't got to like photos. Be reserved. Be more tactical than
2: that. All right, now he's starting to make me nervous.
5: Yeah, he's going too far with it.
2: Yeah, well, you single now, and then you look at now. There's some control about to happen in his relationship with somebody.
5: Yeah.
3: That's
2: something
3: too
2: feel
3: smooth.
2: Like, yeah.
3: Too smooth for me.
2: You acting like you doing it for her benefit. Okay.
6: You single, man. Yeah. You should be able to do that. Now, you know, if you're in a relationship, now, you could probably still like those pictures, but don't comment.
3: No,
6: don't comment. I don't want to see no comment to my ooh wee.
2: No,

0: comment.
1: Oh, damn.
2: Yeah.
0: Nothing like that. Now, you can't do that.
1: Now you got me wondering about the husband liking pictures now.
2: Oh, my. Man. See? That's just insane to me. That's
1: you can't be liking no chick's pictures like
2: that's
1: that.
2: That's too controlling.
0: But where's your confidence in yourself? Like,
1: I don't be liking. Hold on a second. I don't look at men and good looking men and be liking theirs, and they have their shirts on. You don't see me.
2: You just come on the radio and say, "Oh, that CD Lamb's such a fine man. Oh, that Jalen Hurts looks so good.
0: Did you see how he went over there and got some water?
2: Tom Brady looks so good.
0: Come on now. And his watch.
1: Yeah, but I still didn't like none of their pictures.
0: Shut up.
1: No.
0: Shut up.
1: All right, fine. He said, shut up.
0: Yeah, for real. And guess what you did?
2: Shut up.
1: All right. It's Didi in the morning. 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

0: It's Dee Dee in the morning. Good morning. And the comedian J.J. Williamson is here with me, and also Trey G. We were getting into an interesting discussion because Trey sent this to all of us over the weekend.
1: Mm-hmm.
0: And there was a guy who was online, and he was talking about what was like streaming versus radio.
2: Yes.
0: Right?
2: Yes. And I love these conversations.
0: I do, too. And the reason why I like the conversation, because you always hear a lot of people like tell you, like, we had a guy, you know, you hear people say, or radio is blah, blah, blah, blah, blah, blah, blah. Right?
2: Right.
0: And then they're like, but radio is still the most listened to audio.
2: Yep.
0: There is.
2: Yeah.
0: Right?
2: Not only is it the most listened to, you get the most money as an artist from radio. People don't realize that. And I think it's enough room for everybody, too. I think it's enough room for streaming, but I also think it's still enough room for radio. That's why I love these conversations. Mm-hmm. There's a hip-hop artist by the name of Mickey Fax.
0: Mm-hmm.
2: He broke it down in a really dope way. And he was saying, like, you know, I get my streaming numbers and I get my radio numbers, and I still make more as far as money goes with my radio numbers. Listen to this.
3: I'm doing this post because we get our BMI checks next Thursday. If you know, you know. And I find this to be insane. And it shows you guys how much marketing has taken over our people. A nigga will be like, yo, I got a million streams, and make nothing. The goal is to always have, you build up your catalog so that your catalog can accumulate money all the time. But the goal is to always get on the radio, and people have constantly been like, yo, I don't care about the radio. I don't need to get on the radio. Yeah, you do. If it's not your record, at least co-write on a record. What is happening? Why are we settling for this? Go direct to consumer, support your artists, purchase their projects when they come out. And as artists, we should be striving to get on the radio. Mm. Do not think that radio is a dying space. There are still cities that go in their cars, turn on the radio. Radio is still strong. Please don't believe
0: go
3: the
0: ahead.
3: Hype.
0: Don't believe the hype.
2: Yeah, 100%.
0: I have to agree with that.
2: And there's so many more artists nowadays doing the whole individualized, like, direct-to-consumer method. Raheem Devon, he's come up here a few different times.
0: Yep.
2: He said how he does straight-to-consumer. Kim, another artist, he's done straight-to-consumer. And radio, it helps push their music, their message, that narrative. So I just feel like radio, it's still a really big market
0: for
2: radio.
0: Well, it's like what he just said. We're all getting caught up in the advertising. You know, people have advertising and publicizing so much about podcasts and things to make it appear that radio is dying. And they're like, it's not.
2: Yeah.
0: It's still there. It's absolutely free. You know what I mean? It's always been there. The artists do make more money. And that's the other thing I always trip on artists. When I see artists jumping up on and down trying to do podcasts or going over to do it, but I'm going, you really should be doing that radio because you make the most money from it.
2: And it spreads so easily, bro.
0: It's crazy.
1: There's a lot of people still listening to that radio. You would be definitely surprised how many people still be tuning in early in the mornings.
2: Yeah. JJ, I feel like even with your special, I know we have pushed it a hell of a whole lot.
1: And it has helped tremendously.

0: Seriously.
1: Yes.
2: I mean, as quiet as it's kept, you know, we had an interview recently with someone, who a comedian who was coming in to promote their show because they recognize what radio can do.
0: And the interview went viral, right? Yeah. Souls sold out all of this.
2: Yeah, so all I'm saying, some people do recognize the power of it radio. And what it can do.
0: Yeah.
2: And it can sell out shows. You can do a lot of stuff. Mm-hmm. That's all I'll say. But, you know, if you'd like to be booked on the show,
3: yeah,
2: I'll tell you how you can get booked.
3: I'll let your boy.
2: Yeah, you can actually DM any one of us if you'd like to be booked on the show, be interviewed, be on our small business spotlight.
0: Ooh, I can't tell you how many people. I can't tell you how many people have
2: now
0: reached
2: out to
0: me. Now,
2: they know that. Now, that's the other thing. Businesses know the power of radio and what it still does.
0: Right? That small business spotlight, they will flood you after that.
2: Well, here's the deal. If you want to reach any of us, how do they reach you, Trey?
0: You can tap in right now with me, AYE_TreyG. That's A_TreyG. My cell phone number is 2. No, I'm just playing.
2: Okay. What's yours?
3: And holler at your boy, the real JJ from the SIP. 2 P's.
2: And you can always hit me up at Dede, that's DEDE, in the morning.

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15: Hey, good Tuesday morning. It's DD in the morning. Everybody is here on this Tuesday looking for Trey, though. Trey G is the one I need to find out what's trending with Trey.
16: Hey, so what's trending, man? The homie Spider-Man is trending. It looks like the new Spider-Man movie, Brand New Day, it made box office history. I actually saw this movie. It was actually really good, too. They say it made about $700 million domestically, and it's approaching like $2 billion internationally.
17: Damn.
16: Already. It's only been out a couple weeks.
18: I was just going to say it just came out, right?
16: Yeah.
18: Damn.
16: It's the latest one, and it's like one of the fastest movies to reach that point. Especially superhero movies. So shout out to Spider-Man and all the fans of Spider-Man. That's my favorite Marvel superhero.
17: That's dope, man.
15: That is. That really
18: That's
15: is.
18: That's your favorite?
16: Yeah.
18: Spider-Man?
16: I love Spider-Man.
18: Oh, wow.
16: I
18: mean,
16: what it is.
15: All right. Well, listen, there you go. That's what's trending this morning. On the way, we got the five things you need to know to start your day. It's DD in the morning.

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1: Good morning and welcome to the show. Welcome, welcome, welcome. It is Tuesday, August 18th, 2026. It's Dee Dee in the morning. I got Trey G with me and also comedian JJ Williamson.
2: Come on now. Hey.
1: Good

0: Good morning, fellas.
1: Good morning, team.
0: All right, let's get right to the five things you need to know to start your day.
2: The five things you need to know right now on Didi in the Morning.
0: First thing you need to know, yesterday it came out, you know, the actress who starred on, what was the show again, Trey, that she was in?
1: Heroes. She was in Scream. Yep. She even played the little girl in Remember the Titans.
0: Well, they're now saying Hayden Panettiere. Mm-hmm. Now we're finding out a little bit more about what happened in her death from a 911 call. Now they're reporting she suffered cardiac arrest and it was an overdose.
3: Overdose. CPR is in progress.
0: Gosh.
1: That's sad.
0: Isn't it?
1: Yeah. A lot more rumors starting to come out
0: now. Yeah. And, you know, I think they had had her. I think I just saw something where she was on, I think, The View and some other shows like back in May, just this past May. And she was talking about overcoming her demons and struggling with mental health issues, drug addiction and things like that. But now they're saying, that it sounds like it was an overdose.
1: And it's unfortunate too, man. Anytime now, I was just saying this earlier to y'all, anytime now I heard that a celebrity has been found
4: during
1: their passing or when they pass, I automatically go to, it might have been like a drug thing or overdose or something like that.
0: You hear that so much about Hollywood. Is a dark place, man. You gotta be careful. My mother's always say that, be careful what you wish for, because it just may come true, and you don't know what that is.
4: And trust me, I ain't wishing that one. Right. It ain't got to be Hollywood.
0: Yeah, definitely prayers for her, her family. You know, she had a daughter. So again, prayers go out to everyone. Right,
4: man. Oh yeah. Well, ladies and gentlemen, let's talk. Y'all know what's going on Valentine's Day this year.
1: What's it?
4: The Super Bowl.
0: For
4: the
0: very
4: first time, the Super Bowl will fall on Valentine's
0: Day. Hold on a second. Wait a minute. You know what normally was around Valentine's Day? Is the NBA, the All-Star.
4: Sure was.
0: It's normally during.
4: Yeah, doing that. So right now, man, the Super Bowl is officially landing on Valentine's Day for the very first time ever.
0: Why they do this?
4: I don't know why they do us like that, man. Now you got to buy Valentine and you got to get ready for the game.
0: You messing up Valentine's weekend.
4: I think they messing up Valentine's, man.
1: Yeah, it's going to be a bunch of
4: men. Because you know how men are, man. Yes, we want to cater to our baby, man, but we getting ready for the big game.
0: Right.
4: And look, don't mess around and let your team be in the Super Bowl. Oh my God.
1: It's going to be some hurt feelings.
4: That's going to be an argument, hands down.
0: Yes, it is.
1: Yeah, 1,000%. Can we talk about Trina real quick? A lot of people say Trina ran so Young Miami could fly.
0: I'm getting out of here.
1: No. Sit down.
0: What?
1: Yeah, they say
0: Trina ran
1: so Young Miami could fly, and I 100% agree with that. So now they're saying that Trina is about to put her shoes up. She's saying that this next album that she come out with is going to be her last.
5: I think I'm gonna do one more album. I love my last album came out in 2019.
6: Yes.
5: Yeah. And next year it'll be 7 years, so let's get to it.
6: So, is this gonna be the finale? Is this gonna be it?
5: This is it, like Mike Jack.
1: I know that's real. So they say Trina is having her last album come out later on this year, Ashley. So shouts out to her.
0: Can we go back to this, though? They said, so Trina ran.
1: Mm-hmm. So Young Miami could fly. I see what you're trying to do.
0: That's an overstatement. Now, we're putting some importance on things that we shouldn't put importance on.
1: What you mean?
0: Now, come on.
1: Trina was very important to the female hip-hop movement.
0: All right, let's move on.
4: I don't do that now.
0: I ain't saying that.
4: Come on now.
0: That ain't what I'm saying. It's just an overstatement on she ran so this one could fly. Get out of here.
1: It's not an overstatement, bro.
0: All right, go ahead.
1: Okay, well, this might be right on par, right? How about this one? Jordan Woods and Karl Anthony Towns, they have gotten married.
0: Yes.
4: Really?
1: Yeah, they got married over the weekend, man. They said it was a star-studded event, too. A bunch of celebs were in the building, but they had a quiet, nice little ceremony over the weekend, and now they are now Mr. and Mrs. Towns.
0: Mm-hmm.
1: So, shout out to Jordan Woods. I used to love her, too, man.
0: Yeah.
1: Oh, my gosh.
0: Congrats to her. And she actually had that little girl there, Kylie Jenner.
1: She's a woman.
0: Remember, they broke up as friendship, but she still had her there. I thought that was
4: nice.
0: Love.
4: That was nice.
0: They buried the hatchet. All right, listen, those are your five. We need somebody to play our $1,000 minute game. You answer 10 questions correctly and win the cash this morning at 833. Talk to Didi.
4: That's 833-825-5230. 33.
0: It's Dee Dee in the Morning. There can be a lot.

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0: the summer and doing it for the culture. 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
1: Hey, good morning. It's Didi in the morning. We're about to play that $1,000 minute game.
2: Come on.
1: Before we get into the game, according to the New York Times, the 10 most popular emojis that we used in 2025. Anybody know what they are? What do we use? What kind of emojis?
3: The peach emoji?
1: No. And not the other one either. The eggplant ain't on here.
2: Eggplant ain't on there?
3: Yeah, but ain't on there.
2: Hey, really?
3: Laughing crying emoji?
1: Yep.
3: Laughing crying.
1: All right, here's what they say. Here's your top five. I'll just give you this. They said the folded hands. Folded?
2: Folded.
1: Is it the hands?
3: Like prayer hands?
2: Oh, the prayer hands?

0: They were the prayer hands.
1: Okay. They said the red heart. We use that a lot.
0: Oh, absolutely. Yeah.
1: We use the thumbs up.
0: Okay, yeah. Yeah. Mm-hmm. I hate it, though.
1: The smiling face with the heart eyes. That's top 10.
0: Oh, yeah.
1: But here's your top three. The top three emojis we used in 2025 were the face with the tears of joy. Oh. Is that the one where the face is crying. Real?
2: But it's still smiling.
1: It's straight water.
2: Okay, straight water.
0: Yeah, I think that's that
2: you
0: one.
2: You tickled to death.
1: Yeah, face with tears of joy.
2: Okay.
1: Then there's the rolling on the floor laughing.
0: Okay, that might be the ones where the tears are separated.
1: Okay.
0: That might be that one.
1: And then the loudly crying face. These are the emojis.
0: I ain't gonna lie, they all sound the same.
2: Same, basically, yeah.
0: They all sound the same.
1: The loudly crying, I guess, is the one like that, and the tears are jumping out of the face.
0: That may be. Or maybe there's no tears for that one.
1: Hold on a second, let me look at my emojis now.
0: Shut up.
2: Yeah.
0: Type it in your phone
1: real quick. Let's get into the game. Here we go.
3: Want a grand? Get it done in 60 seconds.
4: 60 seconds.
3: A minute to win it. With the $1,000 minute game. A Didi in the Morning exclusive.
1: Hi, who's this? Is this Rakia?
5: Hi, yes.
1: Hi, Rakia. How you doing?
0: Rakia.
5: Good.
1: I hope I'm saying your name right. It is Rakia, right?
5: Yes.
1: Okay. All right. So, Rakia, tell us a little something about you. What, like, tell us?
5: I'm from New Orleans.
1: Okay. From New Orleans. How old are you?
5: I'll be 38. September 14th.
1: Okay, you sound real young,
2: I'll
1: too.
2: I'll tell you.
0: Birthday, what is that, a Leo? What's your sign?
5: Virgo.
1: That's a Virgo.
2: Virgo, baby.
1: That's right. Virgo. JJ, when's your birthday?
2: Virgo, baby. September the 17th.
1: Oh, you're September 17th. Okay.
0: Yeah. Virgo.
1: All right. My husband's September 9th.
2: Okay.
1: I love Virgos.
0: Virgos are very paranoid.
1: Really?
0: Oh, my mama was Virgo. She thought everybody was out to get her, too.
2: Damn.
0: Virgos are very paranoid. The government.
2: Hey, your mama was looking out the window like Malcolm X, wasn't she? Who the hell am I driving with?
1: All right. Rakia, we're going to spin the wheel, get you some extra cash. Here we go.
6: DD. JJ from the SIP.
7: Trey G.
6: JJ from the SIP.
8: $10 bonus.
2: All right, Virgo, let's get this extra money. I don't think you're going to need that 10 because you're a Virgo. You're going to get this 1,000. You ready?
5: Yes.
2: All right, here we go. Now, if you don't know the answer, please say pass. We got time. Trust me, we're going to come back to it. Let's get this early morning money. Here we go. What was the last great vacation destination you visited?
5: Houston.
2: Okay. How many sides does a hexagon have?
5: Six.
2: There you go. Which planet is known as the brightest planet in our solar system?
5: The sun.
2: What's the hardest natural substance on Earth?
5: Rock, diamond.
2: Oh, there you go. Which sport uses a puck?
5: Hockey.
2: There you go. How many days are in a leap year?
5: Pass.
2: Okay, what's the largest ocean on Earth?
5: Atlantic Pacific.
2: There you go. Who on the morning show has a comedy special called Overlooked?
5: You, JJ.
2: You damn right. Which U.S. holiday is celebrated on the 4th of July?
5: Independence Day.
1: You missed it. You got 2, 4, 6. 6 out of 9. You did really well.
2: Yeah, that ain't bad.
0: Great job.
1: All right, Rakia, here's what you missed. You missed this one. Which planet is known as the brightest planet in our solar system? It's Venus.
2: Mm-hmm.
1: And then how many days are in a leap year? 366.
2: Mm-hmm.
1: Yep. And then Independence Day, you got that, but it was out of time. So you got 2, 4, 6 out of 10. You're going to get $10 every correct answer. We added up to $60, add an extra 10. $70 coming to you.
0: All right.
1: I got you, Rakia. Rakia heard me. $70. Do me a favor. Tell everybody the show that gave you a shot at 1,000.
5: DD in the morning.
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2: I'm Cash Matlock with Queen City Newsfeed. Here's what's happening. A regional boxing promoter is in custody after a police pursuit ended in a crash on Interstate 20 in Vicksburg. 50-year-old Julian Dale Childress faces a felony warrant from Lamar County alleging sexual battery of a minor. Vicksburg police say Childress fled an attempted traffic stop Friday before losing control of his vehicle near the Warren County Way Station. He's also expected to face a felony fleeing charge. Childress operated Bout Time Brawlin', which had an August 29th event scheduled in Meridian. His wife announced the event's cancellation and said the promotion is ceasing operations immediately. Childress has not been convicted and the charges remain allegations. This is a developing story. And 10 people are facing drug-related charges following a week-long enforcement effort in Jones County. The Jones County Sheriff's Department says its narcotics division made the arrest over a 7-day period after receiving complaints from residents in several communities. Charges include possession of methamphetamine, tampering with physical evidence, and possession of controlled substances while armed. One suspect also faces a charge of possession of a firearm by a convicted felon. And Lauderdale County drivers should prepare for a bridge closure beginning Monday, August 24th. The bridge on Zero Road over the M&B Railroad between Causeyville Road and Kimbrell Farm Road will close for replacement. Officials have not yet announced how long the closure will last. I'm Cash Matlock. Follow us on Facebook or visit queencitynewsfeed.com.
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2: All right, so Henry, you hit us up. You said you're going to make somebody mad. Who in the heck are you going to make mad?
3: I'm going to make wifey mad. I'm going to tell her that we backed up on the car loan, so they're about to take the call by Tuesday if we don't pay that money.
2: All right, here we go. Let's call her. Let's call.
4: Hello?
3: Hey, we need to talk about something.
4: What happened?
3: Listen, so I saw a letter about Capital One, talking about that they haven't received the car note and that we owe them close to $10,000.
4: That's bullshit. You know why? Because I be on top of shit like that, and I seen my bills, and they've been paid.
2: I've been on the phone the whole time. You didn't click over, sir.
4: Listen to me,
2: yes,
4: ma'am.
2: Yes, ma'am.
4: I'm not going to talk to you. I'm going to call the bank myself. And I'm going to take care of this.
2: Obviously, there is a problem. I think there must have been a wrong routing number, but you guys have not been paying this car note.
4: I be off on my finances.
2: Ma'am, can you please stop with that? I be off on that stuff because that right there don't make no sense to me.
4: No, you don't make no sense to me.
2: Ma'am, I'm trying to tell
4: you. You make no sense. I'm about to click on your ass because my bills are paid up to date, okay?
2: I'm sorry.
4: You have no
2: don't understand you because you know you have an accent.
4: That's right, because I'm f***ing Puerto Rican. What you think? People sound like you're from the radio station. I hear your voice before.
2: Yeah. Hey.
4: Don't tell me I'm on the freaking radio station.
2: You are. This is a prank call. You're on the Mad Minute.
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5: Yeah.

0: All right, listen. Good morning, Dee Dee in the morning. Let's get right into it. Our hot topics on this Tuesday. Did y'all hear what they saying about Remy Ma? Oh, man. Remy Ma's husband is over there with Clarissa Shields, right?
1: Yo.
0: Well, there's some things being said about Remy. I got to tell you what it is. Here we go.
2: Hot topics.
3: That's the way I like it.
2: On Dee Dee in the morning.
0: So they said Stephen A. Smith responded to the NABJ, right? So the NABJ, the National Association of Black Journalists, actually gave him the thumbs down award. Stephen A. Smith got the thumbs down award over the weekend. Well, you know, Stephen A. said he was going to respond. And he did. Take a listen.
4: It is BS. And I get a lot of people want to pile on and they want to jump on it because you have your own individual feelings about me. I'm here to tell y'all, y'all are entitled to that. Not the NABJ. You're not entitled to that. My career started because I was at the NABJ job fair. And yet, Saturday night, I saw the president of the organization, Aaron Haynes, go up on stage and give me a thumbs down award for disparaging black women. I received a lot of insults in my day. That might be the lowest.
1: He's so dramatic.
0: Ain't he?
5: But why are you shocked?
0: Right.
5: Why are you shocked at this award, man?
1: With the comments that you made about Joy Reid, the comments that you made about Jasmine Crockett, and then the comments that you didn't make about Donald Trump, the administration, a lot of those comments that you avoided making, that put you in the position that you are in.
0: Yeah.
1: So. You can disagree with people. Because I saw in another video clip, he was like, I can't disagree with people. I can't have my, you can have your own opinion and disagree, but it's just you gotta keep it even across the board.
0: Stephen A, you know you've been driving towards this direction for a while. We all saw you driving towards it.
5: So please accept your award, put it in the living room with the rest of them.
0: Right. My God. And then try to redeem yourself next year. Yeah, all right, let's move on. Hey, let's talk about Jason Tatum.
5: Yeah, Jason Tatum, man. So you know he's an NBA star for the Boston Celtics, man. You know, once a lot of these players, these men get drafted, you know, they be trying to push the fathers out the door for some reason. I don't know if it started with the ball father, man, or his antics and everything, man. But Jason Tatum's dad is talking about why they do that.
6: Way they want to divide you guys from your son when you get to that success.
7: The NBA, they try to act like they're the fathers. I saw dads crying because of that situation.
6: I've seen it when it started with the draft. Mom got interviewed and sitting right next to it, nothing was asked of me. It's messed up, but I know my son, how much he cares and loves me, and he knows what we've been through. As long as that matters, I'm good.
5: Wow. They be acting like the dad's not in these kids' lives or something, man. Like they wasn't there and pushing them and driving them to be a successful basketball player.
0: Yeah, they need that story. They need that. Okay, they overcame.
1: Who was the quarterback for the Washington Commanders, whose mom is his agent?
5: Jason Daniels.
1: Jaden Daniels. Yeah. His dad is in his life, but you would never know. I just saw a story like that the other day.
5: Wow.
1: His dad was like, I was there draft night, all type of stuff, but they only talked to his mom and make it seem

0: seem as though she's like a single mom and stuff like that, but I was in his life as a kid. That's so interesting, that agenda. Y'all watch it.
1: Okay, y'all didn't heard it about him. You ain't going to stop watching, I bet, though.
0: What the you game? Mean?
1: Yeah.
0: No. Well, you don't have to stop watching. Yeah, you can still bring attention to it. Oh, all right. You don't want to hear that. Okay.
1: I'm just saying.
0: Yeah, she don't want to hear the truth.
2: You know what, Trey? She's trying to push us out.
1: As y'all talked about, I'm like, ain't nobody going to stop watching. No, I mean, if you hear how they doing and how they're framing black men and mamas, I guarantee y'all ain't going to stop watching it.
0: You don't have to stop watching it, but you can bring awareness to it and still like, hey.
1: All right. I think sometimes stop watching it. It used to be the way you protest, because when their ratings go down, that would hurt them, and then they change that narrative. But if you're just going to bring light to it and not a solution, what we doing? All right, let's move on and talk about Remy Ma.
0: Damn, I'm a jealous.
1: Okay.
0: Yeah.
1: All right, I'm going to talk about Remy Ma.
0: Shut my crazy self up.
1: You right.
0: Hey, so Remy Ma, she dropped a diss track against Clarissa Shields the other day, right?
2: Okay.
0: Yeah, she dropped a diss track against Clarissa Shields. I think it's called like Clearance Rack or something like that. Yeah, Clearance Rack, if I'm not mistaken. Tasha K has her own theories about Remy Ma and Papoose and the Clarissa Shields situation. She's saying that Remy still won't pout.
3: Remy Ma is upset because Papoose moved on to another that's giving him clout and more clout than he had with her. I feel like I told you, these two motherfuckers ain't signed the divorce papers. They ain't done with each other. And Clarissa right now is the mother of the pawn, and she's the bag. And Pap ain't saying a motherfucking thing. Remy out here contributing time, energy, muscle, money into shooting a diss track at your husband's.
1: She got a point, though, don't she?
0: Yeah. I feel like they both had moved on at one point, but now Remy just keeps spinning the block on their relationship.
1: Yeah.
0: Like, you wasn't in a whole relationship with a couple dudes on social media.
1: Right.
0: But it's all good, I guess.
1: Okay. Hey, listen, coming up next hour, J.J. Williamson says, we all know somebody like this in our lives. He's going to run them down next. It's Dee Dee in the morning.
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10: Good morning. Good Tuesday morning to you. It's Dee Dee in the morning, and that's comedian J.J. Williamson over there. And then I see Trey G right now, and he's going to tell us what's trending.
11: Oh, boy. We got some rich drama going on right now.
12: Not that rich drama.
11: We got some rich drama going on right now. You know, last week it was announced that the Lakers were selling the team.
12: Yes.
11: Jeannie Buss basically said that the Lakers were out. They were done. They're selling their portion or their stake in the team. Well, now she's coming out saying that she never approved a sale of her portion of the Lakers.
12: Oh, Lord.
11: She's saying that her brothers and sisters actually are the ones that are trying to, like, stage a coup against her. Their names are Jim, Johnny, Janie, Joey, and Jesse.
10: Damn.
12: The J's.
10: And she's Jeannie.
11: And she's Jeannie.
10: Yeah. I love it.
12: And the dad, the final father was Jerry.
11: Shut up. They basically have about 17.8% stake in the Lakers. The other brothers and sisters elected to sell, but Jeannie is over the whole entire estate.
12: Okay.
11: So she has like majority portion of everything. She said, I'm not selling.
10: I know that's right.
11: They want to sell. So we are at a standstill right now.
12: So she got the power to really stop this sale then.
11: Kind of, sort of. Yeah.
10: 17%, I guess.
11: Yeah.
10: Dang. All right, we'll listen. Coming up next hour, JJ says we all know somebody like this in our lives. He's going to run it down. Plus, we got $1,000 for you. 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
1: JY, turn me up. Miami. 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

0: East Mississippi, and West Alabama. Thank you so much for listening. You're checking out Didi in the Morning on 95.1 The Beat.
1: Them records on me. I got them records on me.

0: R&B, doing it for the culture. We're 95 one to beat.
1: Hey, good morning. It's Didi in the morning. All right, listen, Trey says he got into a big debate last night, you guys.
2: Yeah.
1: And tell us what it was all over.
2: Man, you know what? I be trying to do better at my job. I be trying to do better as a co-host.
3: Mm-hmm. Okay.
2: When I sit at this table,
1: I try
2: to give it my all.
1: Oh, okay.
2: You sound surprised.
1: I am.
2: I don't like that.
3: Mm-mm. She almost sound like she don't respect your effort.
1: Or did I believe it?
3: Mm-hmm.
2: Damn.
1: Yo, he said, I try to be a better co-host.
2: I do. I be trying to do my job to the best of
1: right.
2: my abilities.
1: I know.
2: You see what I'm saying?
1: Yep.
2: And I was having a conversation with, of all people, my ex-girlfriend.
3: Oh, Lord.
2: Last night. Last night. And I was telling her about how sometimes I feel like I'm misunderstood when I sit at this table. We the victims, man. We the victims, okay? Mm-hmm. I feel like sometimes I'm misunderstood when I sit at this table. And she actually gave me a little bit of coaching.
1: Okay.
2: And I was very appreciative of that. And I think I might actually try to take it and run with it. I had a conversation and told her I think I'm misunderstood. Her suggestion to me was to kind of get better, basically. I want y'all to listen to our conversation because I did record it.
1: Okay.
2: And I let her know I was recording her.
1: Okay.
2: Her suggestion to me was just get better. Check this out. Listen.
4: Okay. So we were talking and you said, well, I was telling you basically that, you know, sometimes I'll be feeling like I'm misunderstood on the radio. Like, folks think I'm like, you know, smart mouth. Folks be thinking like, I got a bad attitude. I'm rude. You know what I'm saying? So when I told you that, you told me I was a what?
5: But to know you is to love you, though, for real. To know you is to love you, but you do say things that will get up under somebody's skin and make them feel a type of way. I mean, it's your truth. It's what you really believe and what you really thinking, but yeah, it'll make somebody want to cuss you out, at least me, if they feel anything like I be feeling, for sure.
1: Ooh.
3: Damn.
2: So real quick, I didn't realize y'all be wanting to cuss me out on the radio.
1: No, Trey.
3: Like, it never come across our mind.
1: Not at all. Mainly we scared.
3: I know I am.
2: I tell you who ain't.
1: your ex.
2: Yes.
1: Yeah. Yeah. Or the baby in the back.
2: Hey, leave my little killer cam alone. Right.
3: Now, I appreciate how she talked to you while you was changing him. Okay.
2: It's a little girl.
3: Right.
2: Shout out to Cam.
1: Okay.
3: Why you changing her? Why you was burping her?
2: Oh, God.
1: Yeah, right.
2: Yeah, well, I do feel like, though, now I have this stigma to where I'm

0: smart mouth. I'm rude. I'm argumentative. I've heard things like that as well.
1: Oh, shoot.
2: I mean, Trey.
1: Hey. Look, JJ.
2: I had to put a lot of checks about a lot of words that she used.
0: Okay. Okay, well, there's another part to it. Okay. I asked her, if that's how they feeling, Tam, what should I do? You know what I'm saying? Give me some advice on how I should fix this.
1: Okay.
0: This was her advice to me.
3: So what am I supposed to do, though? Like, if I'm talking to Dee Dee, right, and we disagree on something, what I'm supposed to do, I'm supposed to just be like, oh, Dee Dee, I don't think you should say that. I don't think you should do me like that. I really wish you wouldn't say that. What I'm supposed to say?
4: You exaggerate. No. This is the thing. You know how some people be sarcastic? You know how people got, like, just a fly mouth? You just got a fly mouth. You is Glover Sun through and through for real. I mean, what should you do? I don't know. Like, you maybe don't tone it down a little bit.
3: Tone it down a little bit. So you think if I tone it down a little bit, you know, folks will think I'm less rude. I'm less disrespectful. I'm less.
4: Yeah, I wouldn't even call it disrespectful. I would really call it no.
3: hey, you gonna have to say AH or something.
4: Oh, my bad. Yeah, AH. You know, I wouldn't even call it disrespectful. You know, you just being a little AHE. Okay. You know what I'm saying?
3: So look, this is my homework. My homework is to be less AHE when I'm on air. That what you saying?
1: He said, and they said, A-H-E.
0: My homework is to be a little less A-H-E
1: good
0: when I'm at this table.
1: Okay.
0: Yeah, she said, tone it down.
1: I like it, though, Trey. I like it. I think you got to be you. I do.
0: Yeah.
1: I do. I like it. And if you were coming in here tomorrow, Dee Dee, you didn't. I'm not getting ready to do that.
0: Yeah.
2: Every time you do that, we're going to call her.
0: Shut up.
1: I'm going to need you
2: Can
1: to
2: you
1: stay.
2: Get on Trey's ass a little bit more?
1: No, you
2: with
1: good.
2: The baby in the car?
0: Shut up.
1: You're good the way you are. We want you not to you stay the way you are, Trey.
0: Okay, I actually like that.
1: Yeah.
0: Because I came in today, I was prepared to tell y'all, you know what I'm saying? Hey, I'm working on me.
1: No.
0: What I need y'all to do is toughen the hell up.
1: Listen, let me tell y'all something.
0: Toughen the hell up.
1: Let me tell you something. You as bad as JJ that day. JJ told me he was going to speech therapy. I said, no! That's what I like about you.
0: Shut up.
2: You don't want me to clear this up?
1: No. Stay the way you are, Trey. Stay the way you are.
0: I got you.
1: Don't you change now.
0: I got you.
1: All right. I like y'all just the way you are.
0: What's up? But you got to have people in your circle that keep it real
1: right,
0: with you.
1: Right. I agree.
0: And I appreciate that.
2: I appreciate her for that. Yeah, sure. Absolutely.
1: All right. Thank you for that. Boy. I'm like, he's going to try to change who he is.
2: Next thing you know, he ain't going to have a one watch on.
0: Stop.
1: It's Dee Dee in the morning. Her phone out. Her fox house. So you sit out. Dee Dee. That's Murray. It's your dear. You don't believe this. Not your self. But your friends. And she's going to not him. Now we see him. Mummy's near their over will bars to none no. Said me throw for me else still babe. Said never see your fat new shits. They're over me are alive. There ain't no more apps get it. They're alive. The skater big steps. Said never see your apps get it. Steps in my big step. Girl, you need the old your fault. And the skater. See if you believe it. Solve it. Solve it. Snitch get your sneak. I was doing years. Gosh, not heavy. I don't have me the old self. No, we know. You want to let me out. Bam. We're sad. Cash. Dead. Says nice me. Only sickly who will I have not. Girl, what I need. Deep. Deep. Deep. Deep. From your mind, come stroke, see, he's the dead. Throw his in my arm, but sneak past the pusher and rough it. He's the dog, said, stick around the hot looking at, see, and he's throwing it. Throw over me, he's fifth, and they're not hot, they just stop off and it's he's the dog, the one else. Throw his sneak past doing, see, it's his fifth thought, and it'll believe it, and see, fast stroke, sneak past the term, I said.
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1: Hey, good morning. It's Dee Dee in the morning. Trey G's here, also comedian J.J. Williamson. Guys, you know, I love when we get a chance to talk to this woman. It's all about entertainment. As a matter of fact, she represents It's Only Entertainment. Please, please welcome social media personality and entertainment reporter, Miss Marie Davis.
2: Oh,
3: Marie.
1: Hey, girl. Good morning.
4: Good morning. How you all feeling today?
1: Doing great. Doing great. Okay, Marie, we got a lot to talk about. Please, can we please talk about Remy Ma, Papoose, and Clarissa Shields? This love triangle. What's going on and where is it headed?
4: Oh, my goodness. Well, we've seen them beefing for over a year now, but we have to congratulate Clarissa Shields because she just reclaimed the WBA and the WBC middleweight titles.
3: Yeah, which
4: she knocked out Kay Scott on August 15th. And our girl was looking good because she cut 38 pounds for this, calling herself the GOAT, and rightfully so. Mm. And right before the fight, too, Papoose got his name tatted on his arm, and she had already did that. But, you know, the couple is really making a statement out here and letting Remy Ma know that they ain't going anywhere. What do you guys think about that?
1: I don't know what, JJ.
3: Nah, I'm just saying, man, it's crazy how this whole little drama is just, you know, flowing on out right now.
1: Yeah. Yeah, I don't know. To me, we saw where Tasha K is saying she thinks that Remy Ma wants Papoose back. I'm starting to wonder.
2: I kind of think that too on the cool.
4: I think so, because what ended already? I mean, right. They've been going back and forth with this divorce. Are we making this? Are we ending this and, you know, moving on with our lives? Or are we going to continue to go back and forth with each other? Right. I don't know.
1: Right.
4: Yeah. But I think they miss each other.
2: And then on top of that, you got Clarissa saying that she wants to have a baby in the quarter one of next year with Papoose. So
4: she's very serious about it.
3: Yes.
4: But Clarissa is showing us that, hey, you can do it all. You could beat the GOATs. You can close an $8 million deal, and you could be a mom. And Papoose ain't going anywhere. He's upstairs or downstairs. like she would say.
3: Hey, let me ask you this, man. Since we on the boxing match, man, what is the public saying about the Ray J and Orlando Brown fight?
2: Oh, gosh.
4: You know what? I think everyone is shocked with how it all went down. But Ray J won. You know, I think Ray J had something to prove.
2: Facts.
4: And they showed each other love at the end, so I thought it was pretty cool.
2: Mm-hmm. Facts.
1: What are some stories that It's Only Entertainment is about to break or follow coming up this week?
4: Well, let me tell you something. We have to congratulate Karl Anthony Towns and Jordan Woods.
3: Yes,
4: they
3: absolutely.
4: They just tied the knot on Saturday. Black tie wedding in Malibu, overlooking the Pacific. 6 years together, engaged since Christmas.
1: Wow.
4: And we had so many people in the building. Justin and Halle Bieber, Michael B. Jordan, Tiana Taylor. Some of the Knicks teams were there. Jalen Bronson. Let me tell you the cute part. The guests left with Married in 5 hoodies, playing off the Knicks championship.
1: Oh, yeah.
2: Wow. Yeah, I heard about
4: that. Isn't that pretty dope?
1: I like that.
2: Wild. Can we talk about some sad news? I hate to shift it like this, but Hayden Panettiere, you know, that's been all over the headlines, I feel like, right now. Marie, what is the latest that you have on the Hayden Panettiere situation on y'all side?
4: You know, this is very sad. She passed away on Sunday in Greensville, South Carolina. She was only 36 years old. Now, there's no signs of trauma. Investigation is still ongoing. A lot of people may have remembered her from Heroes or Nashville, but I know our audience remembers her from her breakout role, Remember the Titans, when she starred alongside Denzel Washington.
2: Facts.
4: Hayden actually just put out a memoir back in May, opening up about addiction and mental health struggles.
1: Mm.
4: However you want to remember her, Titans, Hero, Nashville, she was a part of some of our core memories.
1: Mm-hmm.
4: You know, she was a part of our lives growing up. So this one definitely hits different.
1: Yeah, it really was. Rest of peace, it's sad. So sad.
4: For Hayden. Yes.
1: Well, again, what are some other stories we need to look out for, you think, in the coming weeks?
4: Well, Spin Dat is back in the blogs again, and this time Lisa Rae got something to say about it. And I'm actually shocked because we saw Lisa Rae do the challenge a while back, and Young Miami showed her so much love. But in a most recent interview, she's saying that she's conflicted.

0: by the song now once she sat and listened to the lyrics.
1: Right.
0: She says she's not condemning it. It's only fun, but for us to not take it literally. She understands why people have an issue with it. Are we still listening to Spin That? Because I do. I be vibing to that song.
2: Hey, have we gotten the remix yet?
1: Not yet. It's coming, I think, though.
0: We need a remix.
1: Yeah. Okay, in the meantime, we still at the stoplight talking about some where all my skin is.
2: Okay, you know what? Okay. Marie, let everybody know how they can find you and everything else. How can they find you on social media?
0: _MarieDavid. It'sonlyentertainment.com. It's Only Entertainment on all social media platforms. Shout out to Jeff, who is the CEO and founder of It's Only Entertainment. Listen, we dish out the news so that way you don't have to do it. Thank you so much for having us.
2: I love it. You guys, we get a chance to talk to her at least once a week. This woman gets us all updated on all entertainment. Clap it up for Ms. Marie David.
1: Come on, now stop playing.
2: It's Dee Dee in the morning.
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5: I'm Cash Matlock with Queen City News Feed. Here's what's happening. A regional boxing promoter is in custody after a police pursuit ended in a crash on Interstate 20 in Vicksburg. 50-year-old Julian Dale Childress faces a felony warrant from Lamar County alleging sexual battery of a minor. Vicksburg police say Childress fled an attempted traffic stop Friday before losing control of his vehicle near the Warren County Way Station. He's also expected to face a felony fleeing charge. Childress operated Bout Time Brawlin', which had an August 29th event scheduled in Meridian. His wife announced the event's cancellation and said the promotion is ceasing operations immediately. Childress has not been convicted and the charges remain allegations. This is a developing story. And 10 people are facing drug-related charges following a week-long enforcement effort in Jones County. The Jones County Sheriff's Department says its narcotics division made the arrest over a 7-day period after receiving complaints from residents in several communities. Charges include possession of methamphetamine, tampering with physical evidence, and possession of controlled substances while armed. One suspect also faces a charge of possession of a firearm by a convicted felon. And Lauderdale County drivers should prepare for a bridge closure beginning Monday, August 24th. The bridge on Zero Road over the M&B Railroad between Causeyville Road and Kimbrell Farm Road will close for replacement. Officials have not yet announced how long the closure will last. I'm Cash Matlock. Follow us on Facebook or visit queencitynewsfeed.com.
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can't fuck. 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Real over everything, all in force. Lit up the city when I got a torch. I went and got it, I didn't have a choice. I'm from the dirty, we took the north. Step on the second, show no remorse. Straight in the streets when I jump out the porch. Yeah.

0: 700K in my boot bag.
1: It's Didi in the morning. Guys, before we do anything, I gotta talk about this story that I heard this morning on the news.
2: Yeah.
1: Did y'all see this story? It was on the news, and I think I saw it online as well. 13 Penn State frat brothers arrested in cocaine trafficking case. Y'all, 13 Penn State frat brothers arrested. Guess what they said?
2: Hmm.
1: The pledges had to prep, package, and sell crack to join the fraternity as a hazing ritual.
2: I know you lie.
1: I'm going to say it again. The pledges had to prep, package, and sell crack to join the frat.
3: Oh, God. Well, ain't no hazing. Ain't no butt whooping. Right. Or, you know, making you eat dirt.
1: Yeah.
3: Sell this dope.
1: Yeah, they have you packaging it up nude so that you don't steal it.
3: Yo, yeah.
2: What's this, New Jack City?
3: Yeah.
2: Hell no.
3: They had the N95 mask on and everything.
1: Right.
2: They must have pledged felon, new felon.
1: Yeah,
3: that's what they finna get.
1: Dang it.
2: Yeah, nah.
1: Yeah, they said this. Investigators allege large quantities of cocaine were brought to State College from Philadelphia and New York during 2023 and 2024. Authorities say the substance was allegedly cut and packaged inside the fraternity houses.
3: Damn.
2: Yeah.
1: This is crazy. Yeah.
2: Lock them up.
1: Yeah.
3: Lock them up.
1: Yeah. And the pledges had to participate.
2: Y'all taking it one step too far at this point.
1: Hold on. And the pledges are too. You wanted to be in that fraternity that bad?
2: Cut it out. I'll tell you one thing. I know that wasn't none of them Divine Nine.
1: No.
2: I know it wasn't.
1: No.
3: Y'all, I mean, we may pack some weed.
2: Shut up.
1: No, it was tied to the Sigma Chi and Delta Epsilon fraternities.
2: Sound about right?
3: Yes.
2: I ain't going to lie to you. Sound about right?
3: Yeah, that's that name right there. Yeah, that's it.
1: Cocaine trafficking. All
2: right.
3: At Penn State.
1: Yeah.
2: Penn State.
1: All right. Hey, listen. Well, coming up.
2: Welcome to the state pen.
1: We got your hot topics. It's Didi. The morning.

0: Okay, listen, good morning. It's Dee Dee in the morning. I got to stop everything. I know that's your song.
1: Yeah,
0: I understand
1: is.
0: That.
1: I appreciate that.
0: We got to get into the hot topics. Because did y'all see a survey that was done on the streets? That's an African American has asked some white guys what they would do if they woke up black. Have y'all heard this?
2: No.
0: This is hilarious. Let's get into it now. Here we go.
3: Let her cook.
4: Hot topics. Woo. Only on Dee Dee in the morning.
0: First of all, you got to tell me what's going on with Rod Wave. What is this story I'm hearing about the feds and Rod Wave?
2: Yeah, Tasha K going to tell you all about it. But it's being rumored, basically, that the feds are investigating Rod Wave because he allegedly tried to have his girlfriend whacked for breaking up with him.
5: Speaking of black queens, Rod Wave's depressing song, Stealing Ass. I've never seen a rapper make songs about sadness and life and fucking death throughout the whole album, and now he has made his music a reality, or he wanted it to be a reality, because I'm being told that he is about to be indicted, and they got hella fucking evidence on him for allegedly shooting up and trying to execute his ex-girlfriend's, like he shot up her car, tried to execute it. We already knew he was with him anyway for the money, so I'm sure that's why he shot her car. And as soon as a bitch remind you that you still not with or without money, now you want to try to shoot her up in her own car. According to the feds, this is a car you bought her. This is a car she probably cheated on you with. You was on the road, okay? Thought you was above reproach, okay? That told you that you was still. You had a reason to be singing them sad songs.
2: Damn.
1: Mm.
2: That's so messed up. I hope it ain't true, man. Because I love me some Rod Wave.
0: Right.
2: Genuinely hope it ain't true, especially for the big boys.
0: Yeah.
2: Hate to see that one.
0: That dang Tasha knows she can tell a story.
1: Man, she good with it.
2: She knows she can.
0: The way she described everything.
2: she's just messy enough.
0: I know it. It's just, and it's, okay, let's move on.
2: Oh, God.
0: She be tickling me.
1: Yeah, she need to be an offer.
0: That Tasha be tickling me when she go in. Hey, we got to talk about Jacquees, okay? Who's he talking about now?
2: Yeah, Jacquees done been making his rounds on social media, what it feel like. He was talking about Mario. You know, Mario's on the R&B tour.
0: Yeah, and Jacquees talked mess about the R&B tour because he was like, I couldn't sing backup for nobody, is what Jacquees said. And then everybody ate him up.
2: Yeah. Big facts. Well, now, you know, there was a clip from Cam Newton's Funky Friday.
0: Mm-hmm.
2: There was a clip where he was talking about, you know, singers that can sing, people who can't sing. Well, he said Jacquees can sing, but Jacquees can't sing. And Jacquees took that personal.
6: That got on Cam Newton podcast, and they was asking, Cam Newton asked him, like, who can sing and who can sing, or some dumbass shit.
7: Right.
6: And then bro was like, can Jacquees sing or can he sing or some shit? He was like, I mean, he can sing. I mean, he can't sing. But that was weird to me. You know what I'm saying? That's like one of your partners going over there like, hey, man, yeah, you can rap. He can rap. I mean, he can't rap. But I mean, he can rap. You'd be like,
8: it was cool before that. Y'all was cool.
6: Yeah, it was cool. That really had shocked me, though. No cap. Because bro was on my album. You know what I'm saying?
8: Oh, bro, look at that.
6: He was on my album, but not no more.
0: So that means if he was on your album, he knows for sure if you can sing or you can sing.
1: Right. Then y'all was in the booth together.
0: Yeah. So he told the truth and now you're mad.
2: Right. And you thought he could sing and sang well enough to put him on your album. So
0: right.
2: Just get out your feelings,
0: bro. Yeah, he's mad now. Mario told the truth.
2: Yeah, we live in a generation where that's the case, though.
0: Yeah.
2: You know, people don't like the truth.
0: Yeah.
2: Folks just want you to coddle them.
0: Oh, Lord. All right. And then finally, this is hilarious. Some guys, a guy asked some of these white guys what they would do if they woke up black, you guys. Take a listen.
9: First thing you would do if you woke up black?
10: Check the driveway for a Hellcat.
9: So what's the first thing you would do if you woke up black?
10: I buy a Hellcat.
9: The first thing you would do if you woke up black?
10: Dude, I'm getting naked as fuck. Make sure my dick is huge.
0: Nah.
9: The first thing you would do if you woke up black?
11: Look at my meat and thank God.
9: The first thing you would do if you woke up black?
10: Playing yellow dick right now.
9: The first thing you would do if you woke up black?
11: I'ma look down.
9: So what's the first thing you would do if you woke up black?
10: Say the N-word.
9: Say it.
10: I can say it?
9: Say it.
10: Can I say it?
9: Say it.
10: Hey, can I say it?
9: Say it.
10: Hey, what am I?
2: They stupid. They dumb as hell.
1: They better been on church grounds when he said that.
2: Boy, I'm telling you
1: that. I know that. I guarantee you wasn't on Martin Luther King saying that.
2: Facts.
1: I guarantee you.
0: See, and this is where we make the biggest mistake. When one of us will say to somebody, yeah, go ahead and say it. That's the biggest mistake.
2: Right.
0: You know what I mean?
2: Yeah.
0: He shouldn't have done that. Now that boy going to be somewhere thinking he can say it.
2: Say it.

0: Yeah.
1: Next we got to stop gassing people up now.
2: Next thing he going to hear is a Batman punch. Whoops.
0: Whoops.
3: Right.
0: I'm talking about
3: and the words in the cloud.
0: Pow.
3: Crunch.
0: Ping.
2: Not crunch.
1: Okay. All right.
0: Meanwhile.
1: All right. Listen, those are your hot topics. Coming up next hour, is liking pictures on social media disrespectful to your relationship? There's a guy on social media who believes that. That's next. It's Didi in the Morning.
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3: It is Tuesday. Hi, good morning. It's DD in the morning. Comedian JJ Williamson with me, but it's Trey G. I need right there now to find out what's trending.
4: Hey, so Usher and Chris Brown, they are embarking on probably one of the greatest tours of this generation. Now, they are stopping in Atlanta. Shout out ATL.
5: ATL.
4: They are adding not one, not two, not three, not four, but five shows in ATL is what they are saying. They're going to be performing at the Big Benz, Mercedes-Benz Stadium.
5: Yeah, of course.
4: Five shows in ATL.
5: Yeah.
4: That's gonna be quite some nights, man.
5: I think Atlanta and maybe Virginia, where Chris Brown is.
4: Oh yeah,
5: I think both of those gonna probably be their biggest cities as far as, you know, selling tickets.
4: Yeah, big.
5: But that's their hometowns, man. So I see why Atlanta and Virginia be like that.
4: I would think Dallas as well for Usher because he's from Dallas. Like he was born.
5: Yeah,
4: But I guess he don't really claim much like this. So shout out. That's my hometown too. So shout out.
3: All right. Hey, listen, everybody. Coming up, here's the deal. Is liking pictures on social media, is that a deal breaker?
5: Mm.
3: Well, is that disrespectful to your relationship? We're going to get into it next. It's Dee Dee in the morning.

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1: 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And to my coaches and principals, send us in your football schedules today. We're coming to all the high schools, all the colleges this football season. Believe that. We're number one in the streets, number one in the schools, number one in the community, number one for pep rallies too, and number one for hip-hop and R&B. 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
2: Good morning. It's Dee Dee in the morning, and Trey G's here, also a comedian, J.J. Williamson. Now, guys, we got into a big debate. I want everybody who's listening right now to understand what happens when we turn the mics off.
3: Yeah.
2: Earlier this morning, we had a conversation with Trey. Trey had brought in where a guy is saying if you like somebody's picture, you shouldn't when you're in a relationship.
3: Yeah, if you're in a relationship, basically it's disrespectful if you like somebody's picture. I'll let him explain why.
4: It's my opinion that it's extremely disrespectful. For one, I think that when you like a woman's photo, you are essentially telling her that she's pretty. In my head, if I like your photo, you're going to think that I like you. For one, I don't. For two, if I did, I shouldn't. And for three, if I did, I shouldn't be telling you anyway. All of that is just too much for me. I don't think liking a woman's photo is any different from me and my woman being outside and a woman walking by us and I turn and I look. I think that's the same thing to me. Disrespectful. It's sloppy. It's loud. It's thirsty. You telling her that she look good without you actually saying it. Even if she do look good, okay? It's not my job to tell her. It's a thousand of them that's gonna tell her. And this is the most disrespectful part to me. It's what that other woman can deduce from me liking her photo. And God forbid you like more than one. Now she thinking my girl a dweeb. And that's the last thing I want is to make my woman look stupid or not be respected by other women.
1: Now, what word did he just use?
2: Dweeb.
5: Okay. Dweeb.
1: He got deep on my ass, didn't he?
2: Yeah, dweeb.
5: You ain't never heard the word dweeb?
1: No, I ain't gonna lie.
2: You say that back in the day when you were a kid. You dweeb.
5: Dweeb.
1: Dweeb.
5: That's such a 90s word.
2: Ain't it?
5: Like,
2: wow.
5: Yeah, for sure.
2: What do y'all, you know, we've been debating about it. And his point, I'm gonna tell you what he does make sense about, though.
5: Yeah, go ahead.
2: So I guess his thing is, if you're liking someone's picture, fellas, you're liking a woman's picture online. Mm-hmm. If you were out with your woman, would you turn around and look at that woman? If you're out with your woman and you see a good-looking woman, are you turning around to look at that woman, you know, while you with your woman?
5: You know, men be trying to play it off. They be like, yeah, that's a nice car.
1: Yeah, I'll tell you.
5: And then they look back. Or they be like, did we pass the place?
1: Right. You know what? I think it's this direction.
5: Yeah. So I'm going to still look back. I just ain't going to make it blatant. You see what I'm saying?
2: I'm telling you.
1: Ain't nothing like an old quick peek.
2: I'm going to tell you something. I always remember this story about this guy. I have to tell you the true story. This guy I dated long, long time ago. And I guess I didn't realize there was this guy who was jogging down the street. Mm-hmm. We're in the car. And I'm looking at the man who's jogging down the street because he had a nice body. So I just kind of look, and I didn't think I was that obvious.
5: Yo.
2: This dude I was dating took the car, turned around, and did a U-turn.
5: I know that's right.
2: Did a U-turn and said, since you wanted to look.
5: No, that's right.
2: I was like,
1: he
2: damn.
1: Probably slow. Hey, can you slow down your jaw?
2: Right.
1: So she can look.
2: That was the most ignorant thing. I think I was like, let me leave this one alone. This is a fool here.
5: That's hilarious.
2: This ain't going to work between us.
5: That's what you need right there,
2: but isn't that the same thing if you're going to look like that at that point, right? I mean, it's just like liking a picture online.
5: No.
2: The guy has a point.
5: No.
2: You don't think the guy has a point?
5: I think he has a point. I just think that sometimes it blurs the lines on like controlling and insecure. You know what I'm saying?
3: Okay.
5: Like, I think you get into like controlling insecure territory just because I like a picture on Instagram.
2: Okay.
5: First of all, you don't know what I like about
2: Trey, if you're in, let's say you're in a relationship, and you look up and the girl you in a relationship with is liking several guys' pictures, and these guys are all, you know, posted up, shirts off or whatever they're doing, and you see her liking them a lot, you're not going to have a problem. You're not gonna say something to her.
5: I'm gonna ask her what you liked about that picture right there with the
2: and then
5: shirt
2: you go
5: off,
2: and then what about this picture right here?
5: Yeah, what about that picture right there? If I deduce that you lied,
2: not deduce.
5: If I deduce through our conversation that you lied, then I'm gonna make it an issue.
2: And when you have to deduce, when you have to deduce, oh, it's a problem.

0: Facts.
1: You know what I'm gonna do?
2: What?
1: I'm gonna match them pictures.
2: Oh, I thought you about to match them.
1: No, I ain't gonna seduce.
2: Oh, okay.
1: A caboose.
0: But say
1: caboose.
0: Caboose.
1: Caboose. None of that. I'm gonna match your likes on a female picture, though,
0: In all seriousness.
1: Yeah, for real.
0: In all seriousness, I don't see the issue with liking a picture on Instagram. I don't think that it's disrespectful. In my opinion, I don't think that it's disrespectful.
2: All right. Y'all tell me what you think then. Does this guy have a case? The guy's like, listen, it's no different than staring at a woman while you're with your woman. Or ladies, you staring at a man while you're with your man. When you're up here liking pictures online, would you be doing the same thing in person?
3: A little different.
2: No, you wouldn't be doing the same thing in person.
1: Now, you say staring, though. That's a serious word right there.
2: It's the same thing.
1: No.
2: I don't know how long, when you like the picture, I don't know how long you stared at it.
0: Like JJ said earlier, if you got a promotion or if you got an award and I like the picture, that's
1: be a problem right there.
0: If you in Saint-Tropez and you in a bikini and you on the beach, maybe I want to go to Saint-Tropez. And I'm like, oh, I like that.
2: Okay, Trey.
0: I want to go to Saint-Tropez too.
2: All right.
1: And I'm liking the pictures to remind me to show my girl.
2: Get out of here. See, okay, listen.
0: Right. Go Saint-Tropez.
2: All right. What do y'all think? This guy got a point. The guy is saying you liking pictures is no different than if you were out with your man or woman that you're staring at another person.
0: Aye, aye, aye.
2: So it's the same thing. Do you agree with that? Let us know your thoughts. 833. Talk to Didi.
1: That's 833-825-5233.
2: Taking your calls next. It's Didi in the morning. 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

0: Hey, look, summertime here. 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
1: All right, listen, it's Didi in the morning. Let's have a conversation right now about this. Trey G brought something in.
2: Indeed.
1: Tell everybody what it was.
2: Yeah, so on my algorithm, there was a video that came across of a guy saying basically he thinks that it is disrespectful to your relationship when you like a picture that's not of your partner's.
3: It's my opinion that it's extremely disrespectful. For one, I think that when you like a woman's photo, you are essentially telling her that she's pretty. In my head, if I like your photo, you're going to think that I like you. For one, I don't. For two, if I did, I shouldn't. And for three, if I did, I shouldn't be telling you anyway. All of that is just too much for me. I don't think liking a woman's photo is any different from me and my woman being outside and a woman walking by us and I turn and I look. I think that's the same thing to me. Disrespectful. It's sloppy. It's loud. It's thirsty. You telling her that she look good without you actually saying it. Even if she do look good, okay? It's not my job to tell her. It's a thousand of them going to tell her. And this is the most disrespectful part to me. It's what that other woman can deduce from me liking her photo. And God forbid you like more than one. Now she thinking my girl a dweeb. And that's the last thing I want is to make my woman look stupid or not be respected by other women.
1: All right. So y'all hear what he's saying. We're trying to see if you agree with that. Hey, good morning. Hi, who's this?
4: Good morning. This is Melanie.
1: Okay, Melanie, do you agree with what this man is saying?
4: My thing is that if we're both together, then we're out in public, then I'm looking too. Because if he's looking at a woman, I'm going to look with him to see what's so special about that.
2: Okay. You're going to look at her with him?
4: I'm going to look at him with her.
1: But
4: with
1: Melanie, but can he like pictures of that woman and different women online while he's with you?
4: Of course, he can like them because I'm going to like them too.
1: Okay.
5: Okay.
1: All right. You know what? Yeah. I like you. Melanie. Yeah. I don't know. Thank you very much.
5: We appreciate you.
1: Yeah. Melanie's like, I don't care. I'm going to look too. All right. Hey, D.
5: Sheesh.
6: What up?
1: All right, D. What do you think about that? The guy is

0: And basically, you know, it's like really staring at a woman while you're with your woman when you're out here liking pictures. You agree with that?
1: And tell that metrosexual soft dude's gone somewhere. That's a normal thing. Like, people are going to be naturally looking because we are women and men are naturally drawn to what your eyes going to desire.
2: Yep.
1: That's almost primitive. That's a normal thing. Now, to be disrespectful like you did, D.D.
2: Damn.
0: No, wait.
2: Yeah.
1: Now, that's a different thing. When you are putting neck, you know, you neck rolling, it's different, you know.
0: Okay.
2: Oh, but neck rolling. I like that.
1: Yeah, it's just a natural thing. What woman don't like a man with a six pack? You don't look. What man don't like a woman with a fat back? You don't look.
0: Oh, wow.
1: You know?
0: Okay.
3: It depends on what part of that back fat.
2: Yeah.
1: I mean, hey, I'm talking about below the waist, man.
2: Oh, okay.
3: There you go. All right. But so
2: you talk about them sides.
1: No, upper back. We need that Dunlap. We good.
0: All right. Thank you, D. Thank you for your call. I appreciate it. Here's Chelsea. Chelsea, you hear what this dude is saying? He basically was saying is that, you know, when men are online liking a picture of another woman, that's no different than being out with his girl and staring at another woman, right? You agree with that?
4: No.
0: Okay.
4: No. Mm-hmm.
0: You think it's okay to like pictures? Your man could like pictures of other women and all that kind of stuff?
4: So my girl could like pictures.
0: Oh, your girl?
4: Ain't nothing but liking pictures.
3: Mm-hmm. Thanks.
0: Hold on. Nowadays, y'all saying it ain't nothing but liking. Sure.
3: Yeah.
0: You can say so if you want to.
3: Let me ask you this. What if they were to comment under the picture? Do you think if they commented on the picture, do you think that would be too far?
4: It depends on what they're commenting.
3: Nah, that's facts. That's real.
0: Dang. Yeah, we giving a lot of people some rope here.
3: What if they put like a flame emoji? If they put the flame emoji or heart eyes, you think that's too far?
4: It could be like they like the outfit, like the shoes, the hair.
2: Thank you.
4: It don't necessarily got to mean they flirting.
3: That's what I'm saying. See what I'm saying?
0: Check them DMs. That's all I'm going to say. Check them DMs.
3: Check the cash out.
0: DMs then. Thank you very much for your call. I appreciate it. What do y'all think? This guy got a point. The guy is saying you liking pictures is no different than if you were out with your man or woman that you're staring at another person.
3: Aye, aye, aye.
0: So it's the same thing. Do you agree with that? Let us know your thoughts. 833. Talk to Dee Dee.
2: That's 833-825-5233.
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6: I'm Cash Matlock with Queen City News Feed. Here's what's happening. A regional boxing promoter is in custody after a police pursuit ended in a crash on Interstate 20 in Vicksburg. 50-year-old Julian Dale Childress faces a felony warrant from Lamar County alleging sexual battery of a minor. Vicksburg police say Childress fled an attempted traffic stop Friday before losing control of his vehicle near the Warren County Way Station. He's also expected to face a felony fleeing charge. Childress operated Bout Time Brawlin', which had an August 29th event scheduled in Meridian. His wife announced the event's cancellation and said the promotion is ceasing operations immediately. Childress has not been convicted and the charges remain allegations. This is a developing story. And 10 people are facing drug-related charges following a week-long enforcement effort in Jones County. The Jones County Sheriff's Department says its narcotics division made the arrest over a 7-day period after receiving complaints from residents in several communities. Charges include possession of methamphetamine, tampering with physical evidence, and possession of controlled substances while armed. One suspect also faces a charge of possession of a firearm by a convicted felon. And Lauderdale County drivers should prepare for a bridge closure beginning Monday, August 24th. The bridge on Zero Road over the M&B Railroad between Causeyville Road and Kim

0: Federal Farm Road will close for replacement. Officials have not yet announced how long the closure will last. I'm Cash Matlock. 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

0: All right, so a guy, he got online. He somehow he caught the attention of Trey G. Trey G said his algorithm is interesting because this came up where a guy was basically saying when guys are liking women's pictures online, it's like cheating almost to him, right?
1: Yeah, it's disrespectful. Mm-hmm. Yeah, he said it's disrespectful to your partner.
0: Yeah. And so we're trying to figure out if y'all think it's disrespectful when they're taking pictures. Here is Paul. Hey, Paul.
2: Hey, what's up?
0: All right, Paul, you think it's disrespectful or what? You think this guy went overboard?
2: It just depends. Mm-hmm. It all depends. If you're liking the same guy photos all the time, you like the same woman photos all the time, it should be a problem.
1: That's a good point.
2: It should be a problem with your partner. Mm-hmm. Now, I can't say that you can't like nobody's stuff, because if that's the case, that means my wife shouldn't be liking no woman's stuff, because I don't think she like girls.
1: Mm-hmm. Another good point.
0: Okay. Dang.
1: But the thing is, too, if you follow that person, of course, their picture's going to come up all the time. So you got to, like, manage how much you like they post. You know what I'm saying? Like, I like two of his posts this week. I can't like a third one. That's tough.
2: Yeah. And we got social media. We got to show love. Otherwise, what are we having social media for?
1: Right.
0: Okay.
1: I just think a lot of times people put too much into social media. They put it into their relationship too much.
3: Yeah.
2: Too much.
0: I could say it's too much, but I don't know.
1: I see, that's the issue.
0: Friendships be ending on social media. You know, even though we talk about it as a lie on social media, we let comments from social media get to us now. So just act like social media don't have an influence now.
4: Go back, you need to have confidence in your relationship.
0: Oh, really? Okay.
4: Have confidence in your relationship. Believe in it.
0: All right.
1: I just think we give it too much life. There's a real life that we have outside of them comments and them likes. Let's focus on that instead of the comments and the
0: likes. But every now and then that seeps in. I'm telling you, real life seeps in, especially when folks be seeping into them DMs.
1: DMs.
0: Them be real.
1: Yeah.
0: All right, now. You made me get mad. I'm about to start looking to see what my husband's doing right now. Hey, good morning. Hi, Ryan.
5: Hey, how's it going this morning?
0: Pretty good. What do you think about what this guy is saying?
5: So listen, I'm gonna say this, man. I've had my fun in life, and when you unlock a level in life like that, man, you know, have you matured, but you also had enough. I agree with him 100%. At the end of the day, there's such a thing called emotional cheating, liking pictures, emotional cheating, sneaking the look behind your girl's back, emotional cheating. Yeah. Right? it took me a wise woman to teach me that, who's now my wife, man, and. You don't need to do that. Now,
0: like
5: if
0: that.
5: if you got the right woman, she gonna look with you in person, right? Like that's just how we get down. I see something first, I'm tapping my woman, like, look at that. She sees something like, hey babe, look at that. So I mean, as far as liking pictures, man, 100% agree, man. The first thing, especially nowadays, that women are gonna think, or men are gonna think, is this person liked two or three of my pictures, they must like me.
0: Because you're going from the perspective when he said what that other woman is going to think. And that's so true.
5: Yeah, 100%. You got to think about that, right? Mm-hmm. Like, and, you know, to the point when you made it up to Trey G, like, what do you think if a woman, your woman, is liking other man's pics? You can sit here and play in front all you want, but you ain't going to feel that way either. You ain't going to ask the question. And if you have to ask the question of why you like that picture, then that's insecurity in itself, right? So if we going to go all in and say it's insecure to, like, to ask or feel some type of way about liking pictures, then, you know, you got to hold yourself to that standard as well.
1: I disagree. I think if you asking questions, that's to get clarity. I don't think it's necessarily automatically, oh, you insecure. No, I just want clarity on it. Let's communicate.

0: but hear me out, Trey. Hear me out.
1: Go ahead.
0: Does it matter or doesn't? Right. So regardless of what, like to me, I'm a straight cut guy, right? So
1: Yo. If
0: it doesn't matter, let it fly. If it does matter, you're gonna ask question to get clarity. I don't disagree with asking the question to get clarity. However, it was a thought in your mind, which again can lead to that. So you know, and then what? That you also. You know, hoping that your partner's going to tell the truth, right? Which
1: sure.
0: We all do, but
1: sure.
0: You know what I'm
2: Some
0: saying?
2: Some lie.
0: Like, if you have to ask that question, then to me, right there, then that's the sign. You shouldn't
2: right.
0: be liking other women's pictures. You should be liking other men's.
2: All right, listen, we appreciate all the calls. Wow.
1: Yeah.
2: Trey, you and Ryan was, boy, y'all were going round and round.
1: Listen, I think it does matter. I think why it matters is important as well, though.
2: Mm-hmm.
1: Either it matters because you're insecure, or it just matters because I just want some clarity on it.
2: Mm-hmm. Either way it goes, y'all be careful with liking all these pictures out here now.
1: Cow.
2: Be careful. Because the minute you like a picture, next thing you know, somebody's sliding in the DMs. All right, listen.
1: Yeah.
2: Appreciate all the calls this morning. If you couldn't get through on the phone lines, hit me up at Dee Dee in the morning.

0: Good morning, Didi in the morning on a Tuesday. We got to get to the hot topics. Before we get to the hot topics, I got a shout out to comedian J.J. Williamson. Hey. Again, make sure you go on YouTube. You know, he's got his comedy special he dropped a couple of weeks ago called Overlooked. Doing very well on YouTube.
1: Yes.
0: So go see it if you haven't seen it, right?
1: Man, you need to go see it, watch it again. If you have seen it, man, spread the word. It is doing amazing. Mm-hmm. I'm 15 days out since I released it, and I'm at 327,000 views.
2: Oh, wow.
0: That's nice.
1: Independent.
0: Yep.
1: On my own.
0: I like it.
1: In the trenches.
0: There it is. Come on.
1: I'm in the trenches in this thing, man. It's real good, man, from beginning to end, man. Check it out. Yeah. YouTube. Real JJ from Sip.
0: Yeah, go to YouTube and you'll get a chance to see Overlooked. Hey, listen, let's get into the hot topics, though, because they're saying that the L.A. celebrity culture is dead. Did you all hear this? Let's go. Here we go.
3: 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Hot Topics on Didi in the Morning.
0: This hour of Hot Topics being brought to you by Gusto. 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

0: 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So did y'all see what your president did yesterday again?
1: Oh,
0: went
1: Lord.
0: Off on a CNN reporter. Of course it's a female. Of course it is a female that he talked to like this. Take a listen.
2: Let's just scale back on those.
3: Quiet. You're very disrespectful in front of this young man. Okay? Don't you find her disrespectful? He understands. Quiet. Who are you with?
2: I'm with CNN.
3: Fake news.
2: I just wanted to follow up on the South Korea question.
3: You're a loud, boisterous person. You're fake news.
2: I was trying to find out if you had been talking to Kim Jong-un, if he had asked you to scale back on those military exercises.
4: Mr. President, is there...
0: God dang it, that's disrespectful.
1: Yeah.
0: And the way he dismissed that woman, right?
1: Damn, that sound like a black mama. Get somewhere and sit down.
0: Yeah.
1: He said, be quiet. Be quiet.
0: Right.
1: Yeah.
0: Right.
1: Be quiet.
0: The way he talks to people.
5: And he was about to grit his teeth, but they were going to come out. So
1: they was going to come out.
0: Damn. That's who y'all elected.
5: Yeah,
0: there you
5: that's
0: go.
5: How y'all voted.
0: LA celebrity culture, they're saying, is dead. Is that right? Y'all heard this?
1: Yeah. Van, former TMZ employee.
5: Oh, yeah, Van, yeah.
1: Yeah, he was talking about basically how LA celeb culture has died due to celebrities no longer going out in public. They now choose to go to like private social clubs.
6: LA celebrity culture is dead.
7: Yeah, LA culture is dead?
6: So LA celebrity culture is actually dead.
7: Why?
6: And there are a couple of things that killed it.
7: Okay.
6: All right. So one thing that killed LA celebrity culture to me is private clubs. Like the prevalence of private clubs. Like the Soho House, and all these places are great places. Right. Like if you want to go hang out there, you know, I might want to be a member, so I'm not talking.
7: Right.
6: But that killed celebrity cultures because what used to have to happen was, when you wanted to go get breakfast, you would go to like the Kings Road Cafe.
7: Yeah. Okay.
6: When you would want to go out to eat, you would have to go to Craig's.
7: Yeah.
6: Right. When you would go to Madeo. Right. See, all of these restaurants were famous. Like Mr. Chow.
7: Crustaceans.
6: Like Crustaceans.
7: Nobu, all of these places you
6: would go there.
7: Yeah.
6: Well, what happened was when San Francisco Bungalows came, when Soho House got popping, all of these different places, they can just go there, walk in, do everything they need to do. They can eat all their meals. They can hang out. They can have screenings. They can do all of that stuff. And they're not like on the street as much as they used to.
1: Yeah.
0: So private clubs killed celebrity culture.
1: Which I do kind of agree with that. Because I do feel like I've never been to L.A. before. Mm-hmm. But Nobu was a very big restaurant. Yep. Mr. Chow, of course, very big restaurant. Right. You would see celebrities there. Yeah. But I also think, too, being too accessible. I think that also kills celebrity culture as well. Mm-hmm. Now everybody is a celebrity. You got streamers.
0: Yeah, that's what I was getting ready to say.
1: Sit in their room and stream.
0: And social media stars now are stars. I think you just have a lot of stars now.
1: Yeah. It's
0: another
1: a big
0: outlets,
1: melting pot of things, I think.
0: By the way, speaking of the streaming, did y'all see these streamers who couldn't name, they said 5 books in the Bible? Did y'all see this?
1: Yeah, we got to check this
0: please
1: out.
0: Please listen.
8: Not including the first 5, please name 5 books in the Bible.
9: What do you mean, 5 books in the Bible? 5 books in the Bible?
10: Oh, never mind.
11: 5 books in the... They just caught me over there.
7: Okay.
11: I don't read the Bible. I'm more of a spiritual person.
8: Not including the first 5. Ephesians,
11: yeah.
8: Revelations, Psalms,
12: Matthew, Roman, Mark, Luke.
13: Give me John.
11: Yeah.
13: Give me Psalms. Give me Matthews.
11: Yeah. Genesis, Revelations. What's the other one called? The reverbs.
1: Who?
5: What? Damn.
0: Did he say reverb?
1: The reverbs. I think he meant Proverbs.
0: All right.
1: I'm pretty sure.
0: All right.
1: Or Revelations.
0: Yeah.
5: Well, that's what we hope.
0: Yeah.
5: Because he sounded like he got that one from the LeBron James.
1: Shut up.
5: Bible.
0: The reverb sounded like that was a party.
5: That was the LeBron James version he was talking about.
0: Damn.
1: Not the LeBron James.
0: All right.
1: Oh, gosh.
0: All right.
1: Some people picked it up, though.
0: Yeah.
1: Some people did their thing.
0: Yeah. All right. Sheesh. There you go. That's
5: all I
0: your
5: know
0: lesson.
5: Is Jeremiah.
0: Yeah, no. That's it. Your name.
5: That's my name.
0: All right. Coming up, we got $1,000 for you next. It's Didi in the morning. 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
13: Hey, good Monday, Tuesday. What? I almost messed up, JJ. I know. JJ, grab that bell. You heard it. He stopped that bell.
14: One ring.
13: Let me hear that one more time.
14: How the hell did you do that?
13: Stop that bell.
14: Boy.
13: It is Tuesday. Yes, it is. It is Tuesday, August 18th, 2026. Looking for Trey right now to find out what's trending with Trey.
14: Hey, so NBA Youngboy, you know, he's been going through it here lately, man. He got into it last week with his mom on social media in front of everybody. Now it looks like they are saying that his wife Jazz might be gone. He tweeted out the other day, or he posted to his Instagram page, actually. He said, honestly, I feel like I lost the only thing that completes my family, but it's cool, Five. I love you and need you to come home, because this ain't it. I mind my business, though, like a gangster supposed to. So basically, people are speculating on the internet that his wife Jazz done left. Yeah, so he going through it a little bit. Prayers for that young man. Most definitely.
13: Mm-hmm.
15: All right, young boy.
13: Right.
15: JJ,
13: young boy.
15: Young boy.
13: All right. Hey, we got cash this morning. How about this? $1,000 could be yours. Answer 10 questions correctly right now at 833. Talk to Didi.
15: That's 833-825-5233.
13: It's Didi in the morning.

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0: a 10, girl, you a 10. 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

0: 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We're coming to all the high schools, all the colleges, this football season, believe that. We're number one in the streets, number one in the schools, number one in the community, number one for pep rallies too, and number one for hip-hop and R&B. 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
1: Hey, good morning. Hi, it's DD in the morning. Trey, get ready. JJ wants to talk to us. You know, this is one of those JJ Williamson, like, time frames, bits, whatever.
2: Right. Okay.
1: Right? Yeah. So, you know, let's see what it's going to be about.
0: And then I feel like I've shortened the intro.
1: The title?
0: The title.
1: Okay.
0: Yeah, because name of this one, we all know somebody like this.
1: Wait, just because you say it fast don't mean it's shorter.
2: Sure. Damn, yeah, I thought like
0: it's slick.
2: He tried to speed through.
1: Yeah. And what's the title?
0: We all know somebody like this.
1: We all know somebody like this.
0: In our lives.
1: In our lives. It got longer.
0: Yeah, it got longer.
1: The title got longer.
0: It got longer. Damn it, it got longer. But yeah, we always know somebody in our lives, man, that'll do something. You be like, man, you are like that. You are like that, man. So I just came with a few of things that I feel like people are just like that in our lives, man. Mm-hmm. You know somebody, man, that's going to tell you exactly what's wrong with your car as soon as it breaks down.
1: Yeah.
0: You be like, oh, man, you just need another alternator. I'm like, damn, can you pop the trunk first?
1: That's our engineer, our producer, Breeze.
0: Breeze.
1: Oh. He's like that.
0: Oh, my God. Mm-hmm. He be like, you just need an adapter. Yeah. That's all. Yeah, Breeze. I be like, Breeze, can I finish the story first? He be hitting the buzzer like it's Family Feud.
2: Right.
0: Yeah, you just need an adapter. That's it. Man, you already know somebody, man, that can find some money for a concert. But can't pay their rent.
1: Yes.
2: Oh, yeah.
0: They gonna find that money for their concert. Mm-hmm. Be like, man, go on, get me one. Uh-oh. Go on, get me a ticket. I'll give it to you this evening.
2: Mm-mm.
0: But next thing you know,

0: Oh, you see how they furnished outside. We all know somebody like this in our lives. They'll post 1,000 selfies but can't answer the one text.
1: Mm. Oh my gosh.
0: You'll be like, damn, you were just online.
2: Right. Oh,
0: your Lord. Green light on.
2: Mm-hmm.
0: Maybe on your app.
1: Maybe it's a scheduled post. Maybe the green light is mistaken. Maybe the app is running in the background.
0: Or like, maybe they're on their iPad and not their phone.
1: Exactly. Because
0: I do be on my iPad a lot. And people are like, man, you ain't see my text? I say, no, I ain't by my phone.
1: I got two phones. One for the plug, one for the load.
0: There you go. See what I'm saying? Here's another one right here. Boy, we sure can smell some food cooking about three houses down, don't it? You be like, you walk outside, you be like, woo, somebody barbecue.
1: Shut up. I'm thinking the same thing.
2: We gonna knock on the door like that little boy did that time.
0: That little boy
2: knocked on them people's door and was like, y'all barbecuing?
1: Y'all got some extra food?
0: Y'all got some more?
2: Yeah.
0: Here's another one. They'll make a play at the cookout.
1: Come on.
0: That looks like it's for a family for four.
2: Okay.
1: There you go. Woo. He had to stall, but he got it.
0: It took a minute.
1: Hold
0: he
1: on,
0: got
2: me,
0: it.
2: He did.
0: Boy, let me get that little frog out of my neck right now, man.
2: It took me a long time. So they make a to-go plate, but it's one person, but it's for a family of four. Got it.
0: Yeah. Who you trying to feed?
2: Yeah, they trying to get leftovers when they get home.
0: Damn, buddy.
1: But you know what I hate, though? I hate the family member that's policing the plates.
0: Oh, my God.
1: Why are you the plate police? Leave me alone.
0: You like... How many you going to take?
2: Mm-mm.
0: Speaking of the police,
1: you
0: can spot a police car from a mile away. Now, I can do that.
1: Yeah.
0: I can definitely do that. And be like, hey, son, slow down.
1: Mm.
0: You don't see him right there trying to hide? These are just some things that we know somebody like this in our lives.
2: Yes.
0: You know what I mean?
2: Yeah.
0: We know somebody like this that love to stare at you.
1: Uh-uh.
0: They'll stare at you and make you sound like you can't talk.
2: Oh, you mean they'll stare at you waiting on the word to come out?
0: Yeah. Like you do with me right now.
2: I be staring at you like, is this word going to come out?
0: But why do you have to shake your head?
2: Because I'm trying to help you
0: along.
2: Have
0: that word come out.
2: I'm trying to look and give you encouragement.
1: Count.
2: I'm nodding at you like, yes, I hear you, but let the word come out.
0: I appreciate you, man. We're supposed to be a damn team.
1: Thanks. It's something about when you look like that, it make that word suck right back up in there. Words just suck right back up.
2: I be waiting on the word to come out.
1: I can't stand you.
0: I can't stand her either, Trey. Matter of fact, man, let's go somewhere else.
2: He's just done.
0: Here we go. Man, they'll borrow $20 from you and then disappear like they're in witness protection.
1: Oh.
0: They be gone.
1: I ain't heard
0: boy,
1: from
0: they get that money from you. You don't know. Boy, you gonna be like, man, where they at?
1: You got that little money
0: and
1: gone.
0: Yeah, got that little money. Now, you been calling and texting me every day.
1: Right.
0: Now, you don't need me.
1: Mm.
0: Now, you don't need me. That's some things that Dee Dee would do right there, man. All right, here's another one right here. They can fix everybody else's problem, but can't fix their own.
2: Okay.
0: Ooh. I can't stand folks like that. Yo. They'll tell you exactly what the problem is with you.
1: What you need to do.
0: But what about you, buddy? What about you?
2: Yes.
1: Right.
0: Man, fix your own damn problem.
2: Okay.
0: Again, these are some people we know like this in our lives. All right, let me go and give you one more, DD, because I don't like how you're looking at me right here. Here's another one. They'll talk through the entire movie, then ask, wait, what's going on?
1: Oh, I hate it.
0: I can't stand that person. Like,
2: that's me. I do that to my husband. I talk through a movie, then I go, what happened?
1: Yeah. I'm going to pause the movie, and I'm going to say, well, if you just stop talking and pay attention.
0: And pay attention.
1: I got to really break it down
0: to
1: you.
0: Yeah, for real. Sometimes they'll make you rewind. You be like, look, now I'm going to let you look at this one more time.
1: Right.
0: So we can damn move on.
1: Right.
0: Because you already nod, I'm about to nod. Again, these are just some things that, man, we know somebody like this in our lives.
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2: Good morning, it's Aditi in the morning. Hello, everyone. Yup. Hi. How are you?
3: Hello.
2: Hello. That's comedian JJ Williamson, also Trey G. Guys, we got some money we're gonna give someone with our $1,000 mini game.
4: Before
2: we get to the game, they said the first one of these opened in New York City in 1885.
4: Damn.
2: And it was only for men.
5: Just for me.
2: It was only for men. It opened in 1885. One of the first one of these.
6: 1885.
2: What do you think it was? Mm-hmm.
4: It was only for men.
2: It was only for men.
6: Went like a gym or something? On the gym?
4: Damn.
6: Ooh. Can we get a clue?
2: Uh-uh.
6: I know we can't. I still ask anyway. Sheesh. Well, what's the answer?
4: Damn.
2: Okay, I'll tell you what. How about this? I'll give you. It's a restaurant.
6: It's
2: a restaurant.
6: Chili's.
2: No. Chili's opened in 1885.
4: Damn.
6: You never know. They had them triple dippers, man.
2: Applebee's.
4: Yeah, damn. Damn.
6: Can thou get me a triple dipper?
4: Good Lord.
6: Yeah, nah, you never know.
2: Yeah, in 1885.
6: What's the answer?
2: He said, it was Subway?
4: Damn. Did Jared do the commercial? God.
2: That's what they said. In 1885, the very first one, it was only for men, a buffet.
6: A buffet. Wow. Yeah.
2: And it was only for men.
6: I ain't hit no buffet in years.
2: Me either. Like, I love buffets.
6: 2026, you still go to buffets?
2: I still like them. I don't care.
4: Yeah, I like a buffet.
2: I just told a friend of mine. I haven't been.

0: And I said to her, I said, girl, you want to go with me in that buffet? She was like, I don't like them no more. I said, why? People be standing over them.
1: Yes.
0: Well, they stand over your food in the back, too, when they preparing it.
2: Yeah. You don't
0: Sneeze.
2: Know.
0: Thank you.
1: No. Use their hands with no glove. Ain't got no the net on.
0: Talk to them.
1: Come on,
0: What's
1: now?
0: The difference?
2: Nah, it's too many It's too many different people at them buffets,
0: though. They got glass right there now in front on top.
2: Don't nobody respect that glass.
0: Hey, I love me a buffet. I may need to go to one today.
2: Nobody respects that
0: I love
2: glass.
0: A buffet.
1: Yeah.
2: They'll lean over up under the glass just to smell the food.
0: Don't let it be a China buffet.
2: Hell no.
0: Y'all ever go to it's always says China buffet.
2: Yeah.
0: And they'll have have you ever had one of them fried biscuits?
2: All right.
0: Woo! And the shrimp and the crab leg.
3: Okay,
1: all thing I hate about buffets when somebody take that big spoon out the greens and then pick up coleslaw with it.
4: You got the answers. We got that bread.
0: We do that at home.
2: Yeah, you ain't lying.
4: You with the $1,000 mini game, exclusively on Didi in the Morning.
0: Hello, good morning. Who's this?
5: This is Mr. Kuiper, Jamar.
0: Hey, Jamar.
2: Jamar, when was the last time you went to a buffet style restaurant?
5: Not really. I don't go because I'm a chef.
2: Oh, okay.
0: What that mean though, Jamar? What do you mean? Because you a chef, you don't go?
2: Tell her, Jamar.
5: Well, I really don't go because I can do what they do.
0: Oh, yeah. Okay. What's your favorite dish that you can make, Jamar, that people go, dang, Jamar put his foot in this?
5: Well, I can really get out on barbecue.
0: Oh, that's really?
5: One of my favorites. Yeah, that's one of my go-tos.
1: I don't know, Jabbar, man. Our producer, I don't think you got nothing on our producer when it comes to that barbecue.
2: No, not at all.
5: That's what you say.
2: Okay.
0: Now, Jamar, do you like with yours, do you like marinated in anything?
5: Absolutely.
0: Okay.
2: So what's your specialty meat, though? Pause. Is it ribs? Is it brisket? What is it?
5: I'll do brisket.
2: Okay, you make a good brisket.
0: Okay.
2: You make a good brisket. It's hard to make a good brisket now. It be dry sometimes. So.
1: You ain't lying.
2: Amen.
0: All right, Jamar.
5: What you got to do is inject it and just let it relax.
2: Oh, okay. I know that's
0: let
2: right.
0: Let it relax. Let's go. Spin the wheel. Let's see how much money he going to get.
6: DJ JJ from the sip.
7: Trey G.
6: $10 bonus.
1: He said like the me need a massage.
2: Yes, sir. All right, Jamal. I'm going to read you the 10 questions. If you don't know the answer, what you going to say, Mr. Tendonism?
5: I'm going to say pass.
2: That's right. Yeah. Then we're going to spin the block, answer it again, and we got to go fast, all right?
5: Yep, absolutely.
2: First question. What was the last great vacation destination you visited?
5: Las Vegas.
1: Come on.
2: How many sides does a hexagon have?
5: Six.
2: Which planet is known as the brightest planet in our solar system?
5: Uranus.
2: Venus. You said it, yeah. What is the hardest natural substance on Earth?
5: Earth. The ground.
2: No.
0: It is hard, though.
2: Pass. Which sport uses a puck?
5: Hockey.
2: Yeah. How many days are in a leap year?
5: 28.
2: No.
1: No.
5: 29.
2: No, never mind. Pass that because you ain't close. What is the largest ocean in the world on Earth?
5: Atlantic.
2: No.
5: Atlantic Pacific.
2: There you go. There you go. Who on the morning show has a comedy special called Overlooked?
5: JJ.
2: Come on now. Which U.S. holiday is celebrated on July 4th?
5: Independence Day.
2: Spell the word nuisance.
0: All right, you ran out of time.
2: Nah, it's in you.
0: You got seven. 7 out of 10. 7 out of 10.
2: Not bad.
0: What you missed was this one. What is the hardest natural substance on Earth? Diamonds. How many days are in a leap year? 366.
2: Yeah.
0: And nuisance is spelled N-U-I-S-A-N-C-E.
2: Mm-hmm.
0: Okay? You got 7 out of 10. You're going to get $10 every correct answer. We added up to $70. But you spun the wheel and got an extra 10. $80 coming to you, all right?
2: Not bad.
5: All
0: right. Jamar, do me a favor. Tell everybody the show that gave you a shot at $1,000.
5: Didi in the Morning.
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11: I went deaf on the beat.

0: Dee Dee in the morning. Ah, guys. Oh, wait. I just thought about something, and I had to bring this in.
1: Come on.
0: So I went to visit my mom, right? I had to go, you know, got a dock at the mothership every now and then, right?
1: Yo, shout out, mama.
0: Yeah, and so I had to hang out with my mom, my sister, everybody, you know. And we're all having us a wonderful time. So, you know, my mother is addicted to social media. Mm-hmm. You guys know my mother has a YouTube page. She has a YouTube channel.
1: So you said that.
0: Yeah. It's Patsy B with the buzz or something like that.
1: Patsy B.
0: She's really proud that she has 500 followers.
1: Oh, Lord. Shout out Patsy B with the buzz.
0: Yeah, with the buzz. Okay.
1: She buzzing.
0: Anyways, so my mother gets on Instagram. She has an Instagram page. She got Facebook. She got Threads and TikTok.
1: Oh, mama popping. Mama popping. Yeah.
0: Now, she loves TikTok. She fell in love with TikTok Shop.
1: Okay.
0: She loves Temu. You guys know this. She loves to shop. My mother has a shopping problem, a shopping addiction.
1: TikTok shop be pretty good. Yeah, Temu is hit or miss.
0: I get over there to see her yesterday, and my mother is sitting there, and she said, look at this perfume. Do you like it now? She hands me the perfume. You guys, it's the worst smelling perfume. I swear. Okay, I'll tell you what. Just take a listen at what I told her it smelled like. Take a listen. Okay, so hold on. I'm over here at my mom's. You are addicted to TikTok, so I see you went on TikTok shop, and you just...
2: Bought some perfume. I've been looking for perfume and I can't find any. Mm-hmm. And so this guy was in the gym, mm-hmm. and some girl was next to him, mm-hmm. and he said he never smelled anything that smelled like that. Mm-hmm. And so this is what she had on.
0: They got you. Okay, that was a good one too. That's a great setup. Wow, that's a good commercial, right? Okay, but mama, you like it?
2: I do. Mm-hmm. It's a little loud at first, but I think it'll tone down. It doesn't smell cheap.
3: Can you breathe?
0: Okay. Mom, I'm going to be honest with you. You're going to be out here smelling like some of them dancers, sweetie. That smell like them dancers. I'm sorry. And the ones that click their heels and lay on their backs and click their big old loose side heels, mama. I'm going to be honest.
2: Do I need a pole?
0: You need a pole, mama. Mama, I don't know about that. That smell a little young for you.
3: Okay.
0: That doesn't smell, it just smells a little young. And it smells, Mom, you're going to have men after you. You're going to have a lot of men after you with that on.
2: Okay.
0: It smells like it has a lot of pheromones in it and stuff. It almost has like a, it almost has a musty smell, Mama.
2: Yeah, I like it. Like
1: I like it.
2: Smell.
0: Okay. All right, I'm done.
1: Yo, Mama's so cute.
0: Yeah. That was it. Y'all,
1: I like it.
0: Hey, this woman was on TikTok, saw the little ad commercial they did about being in the gym, and sat up there and bought this perfume. When I tell y'all, it smells like a club. It smells like a ladies' bathroom at the club.
4: Really? Let me go to your mama page. Let me find out Miss Pat catching cologne in the air and putting it on her neck.
0: Right.
4: Let me find out putting it on herself.
0: Y'all.
1: Your mama's so cute. No, you didn't tell her. Talk about it. It sounded like you're going to be clicking your heels together.
0: You're going to lay on your back, mama.
1: No, you didn't tell her.
0: You're going to be out there. You know you see them ladies be clicking them heels.
1: Mama said, do I need a pole?
0: Yeah.
4: Yes.
0: Mama, that thing smelled too young for you, sweetie. That did not smell like a grown

0: ass woman would be wearing it at my mama's age.
1: Leave her alone. Let her worry.
2: Let her worry.
1: What they got to do with you?
0: All I know is, look, TikTok ain't for you, mama. The TikTok perfume.
1: I like it.
0: You can't be getting no perfume off TikTok.
1: Mama Pet, go on wear that.
2: Yeah, go on.
1: Go on wear that perfume. No. Go down aisle six at the grocery store and get you something.
0: Hell no.
2: Now watch her DM jumping. Watch your mama DM jumping.
1: And you know I want to smell that perfume.
0: I don't even know the name of it. I just know it was a very young smelling perfume.
2: That's true. Somebody going to be in her DM and say, have you sprayed and called it yet? Have you called it yet?
0: TikTok shop, stop it. You're ruining my mother, all right?
1: Leave her alone.
0: It's Dee Dee in the morning. It's the Mississippi. If you down in the country, turned up outside with a whole lot of money.

0: Good morning. It's Dee Dee in the morning, and I'm going to, oh gosh, that bell is loud today. Thank you, JJ. Hey, guys, we got to get into the hot topics. Because a group of white guys were stopped on the street to ask what they would do if they woke up black. I'm hearing some organ envy. That's all I can say. There's some organ envy. God. Let's get into it right now. Here we
1: crazy,
0: go.
1: Scary, and hilarious. Hot topics.
2: Give them what they ask for.
1: Only on Dee Dee in the
0: I'm
1: morning.
0: I'm starting to see where the racism all begins.
3: in folks' pants.
0: Right. I'm seeing where the issues are.
3: Down south.
0: Yeah, I'm seeing what the main issue is.
3: Yeah.
4: Real life stuff.
0: I'm just starting to see that's what it all boils down to. Hey, listen, this hour of the show being brought to you by Downey Unstoppables. You bring the passion. 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So they're saying about Tyler Perry. Y'all saw this? Tyler Perry, he had a message at the 6th Annual Hollywood Unlocked Impact Awards. Take a listen.
5: So we've got to remember the oil. And the same oil that took all of our ancestors and folks through that is still fresh, is still available to all of us. The same oil that took the Central Park Five through will take us through this bullshit Project 2025. Mm. But we've got to pay attention. We've got to galvanize. We've got to use our platforms. We've got to use our strength. We've got to use our voices to stand together. This is a time for us to galvanize and vote like we have never voted before. We can do this. So whatever you do, if you don't remember anything that I said today, don't forget the oil. You are special. You are blessed. You are powerful. No matter what you're going through, if you're struggling, if the bills are too much, if you're homeless, if you're in here looking great and you know what's going on at home, don't forget the oil.
3: Mm. That's a good, come on. That's a good word.
0: What's wrong, JJ?
3: That's a good word.
4: I had to make sure.
0: What oil are you talking about?
4: Yeah. I said, wait a minute now. What?
0: Baby oil, Crisco oil.
4: I was like, hold up now.
0: Sunflower oil.
4: Yeah. Because his name was mentioned there. I was like, hold up now. You talking about them dead parts?
3: Cut it out.
4: Okay.
3: I had to figure it out.
4: Olive oil.
0: Mm-hmm. Yeah. Oil sheen.
4: Man.
3: Stop it. y'all should be ashamed. He was really giving an encouraging word.
0: Okay, we just got caught up in the oil.
3: Y'all should be ashamed.
0: It's just in that oil.
3: Y'all should be ashamed.
0: Is it dirty oil to be on the side over there in the kitchen, the one that was already used?
3: Stop.
0: Normally that's French fry grease, though.
4: Yeah, it is. Are you talking about Jerry Jones oil? the one he bought Cowboy
0: with? All right, let me tell you guys this. The other thing we got to talk about, Doja Cat. I guess Doja Cat then found out black don't crack, huh?
3: Yeah, pretty much, man. She was streaming the other day, and she was speaking about some of the rappers in the hip-hop game who just look like they still as young as they need to be.
6: Mm. Pusha T has looked the same for 100 years, and so has Pharrell. I just want to know what the they're doing, because what the fuck are you doing? Like, some black really doesn't crack. You see what I'm saying? Black don't crack, but there's some black that just it doesn't even move. Cause cracking means it split, right? Like it cracked. But some black moves. This Pharrell, his has not moved. Pharrell and Push are both gonna look like that forever. Who else is beautiful? Fine ass, Morris Chestnut. And I saw him in real life, IRL. He looks exactly the same. That man is perfect.
0: Oh, wow. So Doja Cat is realizing there are some black folks and the black don't crack.
4: They don't crack.
3: Mm-hmm. In other news, water is wet.
0: Okay. Right.
4: Come on now.
3: Yeah. You got Nia Long.
0: Yeah. Somebody say, with African American women, you would be the African American woman. She'd be like, you know what? Guess how old I am? And you'd be like, 29. She's like, no, I'm 60.
3: Yeah. Diddy be saying black don't crack, but it swell up.
0: Yeah, it will. No, it'll swell up.
4: Oh, yeah, it'll swell up.
0: Speaking of black, now we got to talk about this. These guys were stopped. I guess, who was it? Some guy online was stopping a lot of white guys?
3: Oh, yeah. So there was this guy, basically, this influencer, social media influencer. He was talking to a bunch of white guys on the street, and he asked them, if you woke up black tomorrow, what would be the first thing you do? And some of these answers, my God, bro.
7: First thing you would do if you woke up black?
8: Check the driveway for a Hellcat.
7: So what's the first thing you would do if you woke up black?
8: I buy Hellcat.
7: The first thing you would do if you woke up black?
8: Dude, I'm getting naked as fuck. Make sure my dick huge.
7: What's the first thing you would do if you woke up black?
2: Look at my meter, thank God.
7: The first thing you would do if you woke up black?
8: Playing hella dick right now.
7: What's the first thing you would do if you woke up black?
8: I'ma look down.
7: So what's the first thing you would do if you woke up black?
8: Say the N-word.
7: Say it.
8: I can say it?
7: Say it.
8: Can I say it?
7: Say it.
8: Hey, can I say it?
7: Say it.
8: Hey, what am I thinking? No!
4: It nice. Sure sounded like he ran as soon as he said it, though.
3: No, for real. Yeah. So better.
0: But by the way, the Hellcat got two mentions, but the other organ got about three mentions, almost four.
4: The eggplant.
0: Yep, the eggplant.
3: The eggplant emoji.
0: And I believe that's where racism starts. Hey, listen.
4: Damn.
0: Coming up, we're going to shut the show down next. It's Dee Dee in the morning. 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
10: We're done. The show's over. JJ, anything you remember today?
11: I do remember. I remember Stephen A. Smith. He said, man, I don't appreciate the Thumbs Down Award, and y'all going to hear about it.
10: Mm-hmm. What about you, Trey?
12: Yeah, we also heard that Jacquees, he said that him and Mario not on the best of terms after Mario said that Jacquees can't really sing.
10: Uh-huh. Right.
12: And then Rod Wave is being investigated by the feds. They saying that he shot up his girlfriend, Carl.
10: Yep. We found out Donald Trump disrespected another reporter, a female, again, in the Oval Office. Yeah. Office. And we also found out that the Lakers, they said Jeannie Buss is like, I ain't trying to sell my share.
11: I ain't do that.
10: Yeah, she's like, I ain't trying to sell the Lakers. So we found that out this morning. Tomorrow on the show, get ready. We got a dope discussion for you. We also got cash with our $1,000 minute game, hot topics, laughs, and more. Make sure you meet us right back here on Dee Dee in the Morning.

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Be the more hip hop and R&B. It's your girl Jatara checking in to the Beast Day Party on this Tuesday, August 18th, with some Sexy Red. If you want it, y'all know what to do. Hit your girl up, talk to me, birthday shouts out, requests, all of that. You know I got you. 601-483-9595 is the number. Beyonce featuring Jay-Z is up next. Morning Dew, the remix right here on the Big.

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0: with Meex in Miami on this Tuesday morning. Y'all hit the line up or text me. You know I'll text you back. Current temp is 90 degrees. High today is going to be 99 with the low of 74. On tonight, it's going to be a scorching hot day. Plenty of sun in the sky. Y'all stay cool. Got some Drake after this. Shebang right here on The Big.
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0: Northwest Middle, Magnolia Middle, and Carver Middle School. 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
1: East Mississippi, West Alabama, it's back. 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

10, girl, you a 10, girl, you a 10, girl, you a 10, girl, you a 10, girl, you a 10, girl, you a 10, girl, you a 10, girl, you a 10, girl, you a 10, girl, you a 10, girl, you a 10, girl, you a 10, girl, you a 10, girl, you a 10, girl, you a 10, girl, you a 10, girl, you a 10, girl, you a 10, girl, you a 10, girl, you a 10, girl, you a 10, girl, you a 10, girl, you a 10, girl, you a 10, girl, 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10, girl, you a 10, girl, you a 10, girl, you a 10, girl, you a 10, girl, you a 10, girl, you a 10, girl, you a 10, girl, you a 10, girl, you a 10, girl, you a 10,

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0: Yeah, remix. 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
0: Came about to know it, ain't see it. 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
1: Okay.
0: Push me to the wall, get to pulling down my drawers. 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
1: Yeah.
0: A couple years straight, thought that was it. 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I had took her with me. 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Take him back over.

0: Good morning, hip hop and R&B. It's your girl Josiah. It's the All Request Lunch Hour, the hour where you are the DJ. Whatever you say, I play. That is Pop That Thing Remix, the baby, featuring Glorilla, Young Miami, YK Niece, all of them. Y'all hit me up those requests all hour long. You know I got you. Got some Drake featuring Future after this. Ran to Atlanta right here on the beat.
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Know what I'm saying? Outside is back to what it was, you know what I'm saying? Atlanta, tell you about my run, you know what I'm saying? 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

0: y'all with that now. You feel me? 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

0: butterflies right there. I just love him. 601-483-9595 is the number. Y'all hit your girl up. I am here for you to 3. Drake is up next. Too Hard for the Radio right here on the Big.
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0: 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We Meridian's number one for hip-hop and R&B. 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
0: 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We're Meridian's number one for hip-hop and R&B. And doing it for the culture. 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
0: 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We're Meridian's number one for hip-hop and R&B. And doing it for the culture. We're 95.1 The Beat.

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0: Mr. Hem is here.
1: Whoa, whoa, whoa, whoa, whoa, whoa.
0: Mr. Hem.
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0: Jatar, that is Dream featuring Usher with Tampa. I got about 30 more minutes left with you in the building before JT touched down, so make sure you hit me up with those last minute requests before I get out the door. Drake is up next with Shebang right here on the Big.
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8: Yeah. 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

0: JVS is on Chanel pearls. 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

0: B, it's your girl, Jatarius, the Beast Day Party. That is Pooh Shiesty with First Day Out, FDO. That is also my time to get up out of here. JT is up next at 3. Make sure you keep it locked for him. I'll be back tomorrow to get you over the hump for your hump day Wednesday. Fat Smack is up next right here on The Beat.
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1: 95.1 beat, number one hip hop and R&B. Hey y'all, what's going on, everybody? Jiggy JT in the building, checking in. It's Turned Up Tuesday. Yeah, we turning up on this radio all day long. Look, man, I hope everybody enjoyed your day. But look, let's go ahead and get this thing started right now. Lotto, along with Glorilla, GMF, right here on 95.1 the beat. Let's go. She ain't.

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2: 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BSE. 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

95.1 beat, not my hip hop and R&B. We gonna keep the jams going for you. Gunna, Chris Brown is going out tonight. Hang on out tonight. WGFT, the remix. It's on the beat. Let's ride.

boy, that song right there. It's a little crazy to me, man, but it's all good. What's up, y'all? Jiggy JT holding down this radio for y'all. So don't forget, make sure that you download the Beats app for your smartphone. That's right. Take the beat up on the go with you. Listen longer with your smart, listen longer on your smartphone right now, all right? 95.1 The Beat, install that thing. Like I say, man, we're on everything, so appreciate you all for rocking out with us. Also, to everybody that, you know, that's just downloaded the Beats app, thank you. Appreciate you. Hey, y'all a little late, but hey, better late than never, so appreciate

0: Mississippi, West Alabama. 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

95.1 on the beat, no one via popping R&B. I don't know what he's saying. I don't know what he's saying. I said, Lil Uzi Vert is called What You Saying. Don't forget, 5 o'clock, we'll have the beat mix at 5, y'all. 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

95.1 the beat, 91 the beat, popping R&B. That's my jam right there. That girl Tim's doing a thing. What you need? All right, here we go. French Montana, Max B. Ever since you left me, it's on the beats.

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1: Check it out. It's that Mississippi. Yeah, be down in the country, turned up outside with a whole lot of money.

let's get the party started. See you at the bar, you was hardly talking. That's when I knew that your heart was scarring. Friends to lovers need a part to star in. Like, wait, babe, let me

JT, can you play some Young Boy? Play some Young Boy. I told you I got you, man. So let's represent NBA Young Boy right now. Shot calling right here, right now on 95.1 The Beat. Let's go. I just put-

says, welcome back to school. Whether you're heading to class, hitting the books, or riding the bus, we got the hip-hop and R&B to keep you moving. 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

95.1 to be number one thing popping R&B. Hey, man, say, man, that's that Glorilla. Hello, what up? Who Shyster's called, man? What's up, everybody? Jigga JT in the building. It is Turned Up Tuesday, and look, it's a little hot up on the outside, so please relax yourself. Stay hydrated as well, so relax. I got all the music coming up for you. Matter of fact, I'm going to play this newest one from Lil Baby. It's coming up dead fresh after this on 95.1 the Beats. 95.1 the Beats.

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0: along with French Montana Minx in Miami. We're getting you ready for this Beat Motivation in a moment. That's right. Bishop Hedgman has stepped up in the building with them Ray-Bans on, looking so fresh, so clean. So look, Motivation in a moment starts now, everybody. We're going to put God first, family second, and everything else is going to be all right. For sure, it's going to fall into place. And if you know the song, sing along.
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3: Motivational family, Bishop Hedgeman here bringing you your motivational message for today. Listen, I'm in your ears. There's a vibe and there's a voice that's going to influence your decisions so that your day can be more meaningful and impactful. We're talking about requisites for a relationship. Listen, just because two people are in the same room, they have proximity, it doesn't mean they have relationship. Because two people have the same last name, they have kinship, but it doesn't mean that they have relationship. Just because two people are talking back and forward, they have communication, but it doesn't mean they have relationship. There are requirements. We're using the word requisites to relationship. And so these nuggets that we're going to be sharing with you, even on today, I want to motivate you today to understand the second requisite. The first one was acceptance, but today we're talking about appreciation. Hear this, appreciation is yet another significant component to a healthy relationship. Whether you're talking about a child relationship or an adult relationship, it encompasses the message. When you appreciate someone, you're sending a message that, hey, I admire you. I'm grateful you are in my life. I acknowledge you and all of your potential. Hear this. To appreciate someone means to encourage them to continue blooming into who they are. The more we appreciate someone, the more we further create potential in them. Intimacy does not just mean receiving. Intimacy also means showing appreciation. I'm going to say that again. Intimacy is not just you receiving. Intimacy requires you showing appreciation. I'm moved to help you understand in this motivational moment that feeling appreciated has the greatest impact on one's self-worth. I'm going to say that again. Drop the mic. Feeling appreciated has the greatest impact on someone's self-worth. And if you're in a relationship, people have to know that they have worth in your eyes. They have worth in your future. They have worth in your heart. And when you show them appreciation, you are impacting their self-worth. I want to motivate you to listen. Don't assume it. Show it. Appreciation to those you're in relationship with. It is a requisite, a requirement for a healthy relationship. Get ready to show that appreciation.
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said through the grapevine. Funny thing about your problems, they ain't mine. Staying up through the late night. 20 seconds to game time. Get a religious with it. High crossing these state lines. Working hard through the late nights.

You go to Sam's, you go to Hair Queen, or you go to Mom's, you know what I'm saying, Meridian Underground Music. So a stage play, Patrice Lovely gonna be in that thing, Lenny Williams. That's right, so get your early bird tickets right now for $30 at the theater, or like I said before, Sam's, Hair Queen's, Meridian Underground Music, all right? When a Woman Fade Up, Saturday, September 19th, Temple Theater, showtime's at 7:30. All my stage play lovers, hey, make sure that you get your tickets for that, all right? We gonna go to these commercials. We got more music after this on the beat. Don't

0: 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It's the return of Pep Rally Thursday and Friday. 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

0: says, welcome back to school. Whether you're heading to class, hitting the books, or riding the bus, we got the hip-hop and R&B to keep you moving. 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
1: Yeah. 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

National Weather Service in Jackson has issued a severe thunderstorm warning for eastern Jasper County in east central Mississippi, southwestern Clark County in east central Mississippi, until 6:30 p.m. Central Daylight Time. At 5:38 p.m. Central Daylight Time, a severe thunderstorm was located over Barnett, or 12 miles west of Quitman, moving southeast at 10 miles per hour. Hazard, 60 miles per hour wind gusts and quarter-size hail. Source, radar indicated. Impact, hail damage to vehicles is expected. Expect wind damage to roofs, siding, and trees. Locations impacted include Heidelberg, DeSoto, Pachuta, Stafford Springs, Barnett, Paulding, and Goodwater. 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

I went triple dipper, it's going down like a zipper, I'm holding him tight, I'm a gripper, he beating my with a straight face, Kawhi lining me up like a clipper, I don't give a about a, I don't give a about a, for real, I really the, for real, I'm really that, for real, I'm popping this in real life, they popping that, for real, they not having going on,

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grapevine. 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Working hard through the late nights.

PM has issued a severe thunderstorm warning for West Central Greene County in West Central Alabama, Northwestern Sumter County in West Central Alabama, until 7:15 p.m. Central Daylight Time. At 6:33 p.m. Central Daylight Time, a severe thunderstorm was located over Panola, or 13 miles southwest of Aliceville, moving east at 25 miles per hour. Hazard, 60 miles per hour wind gusts. Source, radar indicated. Impact, expects damage to roofs, siding, and trees.

locations impacted include Volgee, Union, Gainesville, New West Green, Panola, West Green, Geiger, Warsaw, New Mount Hebron, and Clinton. For your protection, move to an interior room on the lowest floor of a building.

0: Remix, yeah, remix. I'ma show you how to make a remix. Yeah, came about to know it, ain't see it. All that other dropping, you can keep it. You know, baby, make the bad pop that, throw that ass around like it's the freak.
1: Okay,
0: push me to the wall, get to pulling down my drawers. Hands up in the air, playing defense.
1: Yeah,
0: a couple years straight, thought that was it. Ain't no fucking way, no, I brought back a hit. I had took her with me, we both spent a little time. She got hers, I got mine, then I brought back his. 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I just brought back some. Cut her off, I won't feeling that. Taking back over.

0: 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Staring through the grapevine, I'm hearing GIA certified.
1: Is you gon' make it rain for these thunder thighs?
0: Yeah, I'm a 10 and a freak. 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
1: Good skin, rich too. 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

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Know what I'm saying? Outside is back to what it was, you know what I'm saying? Atlanta, tell you about my run, you know what I'm saying? Ask Pluto Banker 21, you know what I'm

0: 95 want to be that boy of hip hop and R&B, Corey Moore, Saturday, Drake, Future, ran to Atlanta, rolling inside the Prime Time Show on this good old Tuesday night. Shout out to everybody out there. Got more just coming your way. Keep it locked in. Right here on the beat.
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0: 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And putting it down for the culture. We 95.1 The Beat.